0: That is the puddle of mud.
1: So you win. Rock 102.
0: A puddle of mud. Okay, so Whit, I do apologize. Sorry to keep bringing this up, but your hamster died this morning, so we're talking about, you know, childhood pets that left us far too soon. April, you got a story?
2: Well, my dog, he's not small. He was a border collie, black lab mix.
0: Oh, I had that exact dog. What was your dog's name?
2: Linus. I didn't name him.
0: Linus?
2: Shelter.
0: I love that name for a dog.
3: Linus. Yeah, a dog passing is... Like, if my dog died, I probably wouldn't be here today. If I came home and I found my dog...
0: Oh, yeah.
3: Yeah.
0: You have a St. Bernard. You'd have to move.
3: Oh, God.
0: Could you imagine?
3: I don't even want to. I would be a freaking disaster, all I know.
0: And like, I wouldn't expect you to come in if your dog
3: passed.
0: Here's a question. A dog is a member of the family.
3: Yeah, can you take a day, like, to grieve from
0: 100%.
3: Work?
0: Yes, you can take personal time, absolutely.
3: But, like, actually, though, like, is it, like...
0: I love dogs so much, I would battle for you to take days off.
3: I know you would. You always do. But
0: I got you.
3: I mean, like, legally standing.
0: The law is so subjective these days.
3: Yeah,
0: hire the right lawyer, you'd be fine.
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0: Okay, we are on thunderstorm watch throughout the entirety of the evening and kind of the overnight hours for a while as well. Tomorrow we're getting warmer, up to 26 degrees. Chance of precipitation still in the forecast for the afternoon tomorrow as well. However, Saturday, the rain, gonzo, the chance of rain, gonzo. Saturday is going to be gorgeous, a high of 27. Sunday, a high of 23. Still going to be gorgeous as well as we get into nothing but sun into next week. So could this be, knock on wood, the actual start of summer? Maybe. Here's Faith No More.

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1: The Pretty Reckless. When I wake up.
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1: Evanescence, who will you follow? Who will you follow?
0: Playing now.
1: Nickelback, Bones for the Crows.

0: Oh, yeah. My three-year-old's favorite tune. That one's for you, G.
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0: Okay, so Whitt lost her hamster this morning. Not lost, just ran away, but the hamster actually died this morning. And Terry, you just texted in some words of comfort, huh?
2: I just know there's a room that they, up at the forestry farm, that they raise white mice and rats. And I said, guess why?
3: Guess why? Why?
4: Well, they raise them so they can feed them.
3: Feed them to the snake.
4: Yeah, yeah. See? So it could be way worse for Rosie.
3: This is how you're going to make me feel better?
4: This is how I'm going to make you feel better. This is how Terry and I are going to make you feel better. Think about their lives, right? But Rosie had so much love.
3: You guys.
4: You know?
3: Are you saying that Rosie's the same as a mouse?
4: No, I'm, well...
3: She's a hamster. Well,
4: she's on the same level of
3: they
4: the food chain.
3: They are much more intelligent, and they have way more personality.
4: Are they, didn't she die by getting stuck?
2: It's the circle of life, my dear.
4: It is the circle of life. Circle of life in, like, Africa is far more beautiful because everything, you know, this animal comes and eats that carcass, and the hyenas get the bones. You just fed your hamster to the garden, essentially.
3: Well...
4: So it's not a full circle.
3: The garden's got to eat, man.
4: The circle comes to an end.
3: My hostas are going to look beautiful.
4: That's
3: this
4: true.
3: Year.
4: Yeah, yeah.
1: 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Wow!

weekend. 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

0: That is Green Day. I got Tracy on the horn. How are we doing?
1: I'm doing good. Are you taking calls about funny pets?
0: Yeah, sure. Why not? What do you got?
1: I had a raccoon.
0: You had a raccoon?
1: I had a raccoon. They were left alone by the mama. And okay. I was one of the lucky kids at school to say, hey, I'll take one home.
0: Okay, all right.
1: And Clyde was amazing.
0: His name was Clyde?
1: Yeah.
0: That's a great raccoon name. Not that I know anything about raccoon names, but that's perfect.
1: Oh, he was perfect. He was perfect. And then he got a little big, and I had to give him away to this petting-type zoo that was out in Prudhomme.
0: Oh.
1: So then I got a message one day that, you know, you can go out and visit him. So I opened up his little cage, and he stood up on his hind legs and came up to me with open arms and gave me the biggest raccoon hug ever.
0: Oh, this is the greatest.
1: I know, but then the next week he got out and killed 30 chickens, so they had to put him down.
0: You know what?
1: It was quite the
0: It sounds like he had a great last meal.
1: I think he did.
0: You know what? I thought the story was somehow going to end in you getting rabies, so this is a better end than I thought.
1: No, thank you. I think so. I think it's a better ending.
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1: So my friend's kid just got his first summer job. He's cutting grass at a golf course.
2: Oh, okay. Yeah, yeah.
1: Kind of wondering, like, is there any summer jobs left out there for kids if they haven't found one?
2: All the university students have already taken the good ones.
1: Ah,
2: so
1: good.
2: So that leaves you with shoveling or scooping or picking up gross bits left behind by other living things.
1: Yes. I think back to my first summer job. I was a grocery store cashier.
2: Oh, that's a good job.
1: Yeah,
2: that's a good job.
1: Fine.
2: You're inside. You're air conditioned.
1: But if I could go back and be the boss of 16-year-old Sherry, I would have whipped her into shape.
2: Oh.
1: Like, what a slacker.
2: I think 16-year-old Sherry would have checked all the boxes. I think he would have been an ass kisser. I think he would have been all the other 16-year-olds were like, look at Sherry. She shows up on time and she's actually wearing her uniform proper.
1: Oh, no, yeah, I'd be on time to knock over the chip pallet. Oh, so many busted bags. I guess we got to eat them.
2: We better clean those up.
1: Okay, if you could go back to your first summer job, but this time you're the boss man, what would you be doing?
2: Firing me. That's what I'd be doing. Just
1: okay,
2: firing
1: yeah, see,
2: me. Immediately firing me.
3: It's my jam, bro.
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1: Hey guys, it's Viv. How are you guys doing?
2: Oh, well, we're fine. I think I'm fine. Are you fine, Sherry?
3: I'm fine now that Viv's here. What's going on?
1: I'm calling about my what I would be now from my summer job or earlier job.
2: But not being the grunt, being the boss.
1: I would probably be the boss of Robbing Dickie D's. I'd be the new manager, and I'd run all the kids of Robbing all the Dickie D's. Now, don't judge me.
2: So, Vivian, you would rob the Dickie... You would start...
3: She'd be the manager of the people who robbed the Dickie D's.
2: So you would be...
3: You're the leader of a crime ring.
2: Right. Organized Dickie D crime ring.
1: You know, and you know what the sad part is? We would follow them until their end of the route, and then on their way home after, you know, they sold most everything and had the most money. Not only would we take ice cream, we'd take the money.
2: No.
1: Oh, my God.
2: Yeah.
1: We knew that.
2: Helpless Dickie D drivers exhausted from Dickie D'ing around the city, and you would get them in their weakest, most vulnerable moment.
1: Mm. Yeah, but, you know, we never hurt them. We just took the ice cream and the money.
3: Okay. As shocked as I am by this, I will admit that sometimes as a kid, you just don't realize the consequences of what you're doing.
2: Oh, God. You were the Robin Hood of the Dickie D franchise.
1: So it was in another city, okay?
2: Okay.
3: Don't call her the Robin Hood.
2: That would be
3: if she was giving the ice cream then to orphans, which I don't think
2: I bet you went back to your neighborhood and shared the ice cream with all the kids.
1: Kind of sure, yeah, I was the Robin Hood because the kids couldn't afford to buy, so we gave it to them.
2: Yeah, exactly. And then you took the money and bought cigarettes and beer.
1: Yeah, kind of.
3: Okay.
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1: Steph, what's going on?
2: Oh, summer jobs.
3: Oh, yeah.
2: Missing the good old days for sure.
3: Well, that's what we're talking about today. We're not talking about your first summer job as you worked, but what if you could go back and be your boss in your first job? What would you be doing?
2: My first summer job, I was working the churro booth at the exhibition.
3: Oh, you'd be the head churro fry cook.
2: I would love to do it again.
1: Oh, so even as the underling, it was a good job?
2: Oh, yeah, absolutely amazing.
3: I've never cooked a churro before. So now, do you have a special churro gun that squeezes the churro into the deep fryer, and then you pull it out with a special churro tong, and then roll it in a special churro cinnamon?
2: They are not deep fried.
3: What?
2: No. Churros are a Hispanic dessert pastry. They're baked in the oven. They come out crispy on the outside, soft on the inside, and they're lightly rolled in cinnamon and sugar.
3: Okay, wait. All of my life, I thought churros were deep fried.
1: Me too.
2: You were grossly misinformed.
1: Grossly, disgustingly.
3: You churro pig. You have no idea.
2: Yeah. Well, I spent many, many days in that booth.
3: Wow.
2: For everyone's enjoyment.
1: I mean, baked, fried, whatever. Let's be honest. I would eat a white dog turd if it was coated in cinnamon sugar.
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1: Hey, Todd.
2: What's happening?
3: You guys are asking about, like, where would you be if your first job, like, if you were the boss?
1: Yeah, okay. Go back to your first job, but not be the grunt. Be the boss. Where would what would you be doing?
3: I would be in charge of my family's construction company right now.
1: Oh,
2: summer job at the construction site?
1: Oh,
3: yeah.
1: Boy.
3: First job was, like, here's the broom.
1: Yeah.
3: And clean up everything that is not attached to the floor.
1: Anytime I worked in an industrial setting when I was young, I always ended up with the broom.
2: Mm.
1: And I don't know why they did that, because I was terrible at sweeping. But they gave me the broom anyway.
2: How is the floor dirtier?
1: Well, I can remember a guy walking across this industrial welding shop and coming to me and saying, you've been sweeping this floor for literally 2 hours, and it's dirtier than when you started. And I'm like, I don't know, man. I don't know how to sweep.
3: I need a better broom.
1: They actually had to give me a lesson on how to sweep. And actually, if you think about it now, I know how to sweep now, but it's because they taught me when I was 14 years old how to sweep.
3: I got my journeyman's papers in sweeping.
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2: All right, it is the Thursday edition of Hometown Rock, and we're switching things up a little bit tonight. Normally, we chat with a local band, but we're still going to play some local music tonight, but we're going to talk with a different non-local band from Toronto. Welcome, Vanessa and David, from Goodnight Sunrise.
3: Thank you so much for having us.
4: Yes, hello.
2: Yeah, credit where credit is due. You were persistent in tracking me down.
3: Honestly, thank you. That means a lot to me. As an independent band, you really got to grind it out,
2: yes.
3: You know? But you supporting independent music means a lot to us.
2: Well, I figured we'd bend the rules. We'll have you guys on, chat about the show tonight, because there are local bands playing as well, and then we get a chat with you. So switch it up a little bit.
4: Sounds good. We can moonlight as locals for one night only if your listeners will have us.
2: Cool. We'll just call you Saskatoonians. I don't know.
4: We definitely don't know.
2: I'm still new. I've only been here 4 years now. So
3: where did you come from?
2: I'm just down the road. Regina, just outside of Regina. Oh. So still Saskatchewan.
3: Okay, well.
4: Just down the road in another city.
3: Okay. Well, again, you know what?
2: Our
3: drummer that we usually play with and the co-producer of our new album, which is not even mastered yet, is from Regina. You probably know him. Oh. His name is Chris Demas.
2: From Bleecker.
3: There you go.
2: Yeah, he actually just worked with another artist that I was chatting with recently from Saskatoon, so he gets around.
4: So he does.
3: He really does.
4: He's busy guy.
2: Let's just give everybody the details of the show, because the doors are already open.
3: They're open. Come in.
4: They're open, but but music has not yet started.
2: Yes. So
4: still have a half an hour before local band Kill Friday.
2: Yeah.
3: Kicks
4: things off at 8:30.
2: And you've jammed yourself in the middle, I'm assuming, because you got to get places after this show. Is that
3: we're going to be there all night.
2: Okay.
3: First of all, we jammed ourselves in the middle because we'd like you guys to know that the opening band is called Kill Friday.
2: Yes.
3: The closing band is called Saturday Afternoon.
2: Yes.
3: Is that not bizarre?
2: That's kind of interesting.
3: It kind of sounds like we are in a cartoon or a sketch comedy show.
2: Yeah.
3: And then Goodnight Sunrise in the middle. So first of all, it just sounded good. But also, when you're from out of town, it's nice to be sandwiched in the middle of two locals.
2: Yeah.
3: Right? It's like a warm hug.
2: It's a warm embrace. Good thought. You know, if the locals want to stay for the locals, so they're going to come see you too.
3: That's the thing.
2: You guys are thinking about things I don't ever think about.
3: Oh my God, that is the rule number one. If an out-of-town band is coming to Toronto, we're always like, you don't want to let the out-of-town band close.
2: Yeah.
3: Right? I think it's going to be so wholesome and cute.
4: Yeah, Green Room, we've never been there, but it sounds like a great venue.
3: They're organized.
4: They're extremely organized.
2: The show's at the Green Room. I don't think we mentioned that yet.
3: Okay, everyone, you should. Come to the Green Room.
4: Yeah.
3: The doors are now open. Kill Friday goes on at 8:30.
4: If you're listening
3: come say
4: to this,
3: hi. And if you want a rock show, fun, energy, good vibes, a good time, you know what I mean? You just want to let everything go for 2 hours of your life. Come out.
4: Come on out.
3: Come down.
2: Just about to say, give me the elevator pitch.
3: Yeah, I mean, that was it.
2: That was it. All right.
3: Good times, high energy, interactive, just feeling like you're part. Honestly, rock and roll is all about being part of a community. Yes, it's about music, but it spans beyond genre. All these bands are just good vibes, community, willing to help one another out. We just want to have fun. We just want to create catharsis for everyone involved. Life is hard enough as it is. Let's just let it all go for 2 hours and be a part of something really, really special. And that's what we pride ourselves on for our live shows. It's a really, really special time, not just for us, but for everyone involved. And I think it's we have very few moments in such a crazy world where we get to all leave everything at the door and all just have something in common, and that thing in common being YOLO catharsis.
2: Yeah.
4: Sounds crazy. Sounds like anything could happen.
2: Are you sure you don't have another career in I don't know, psychiatry? That was very
3: oh my God.
2: Depthful.
3: Thank
4: I mean, she
3: you
4: kinda
3: so
4: does,
3: much.
4: But that's another podcast.
3: We do give the...
4: She does have another podcast, actually.
3: Who cares? I mean, the psychiatry really happened here today. Thank you guys so much for inviting us to the studio to give us therapy as a band, because we really needed it.
2: You were in with Sully and Witt earlier in the day, and I hear that you guys are exes.
3: We are.
2: And I don't know if we have enough time to delve into that, but apparently, maybe it's been a while since you broke up, but probably being a band and exes maybe clash every once in a while.
3: Honestly, being in a band is the hardest relationship I think there is. Number one, because there is more than two of you involved. right? Like, it's like, yes, there's the two of us who are the core of the band, but we're, I feel like, okay, obviously it's not exactly like this, but it's like being parents and then you have like all the children.
2: So like, is it kind of weird? Like, yeah, you guys have been broken up for a while. Like, maybe you do a show and like after the show, there's a guy or a girl that's like, oh, you know, I'm kind of interested. Is it weird to like, oh, this, you know, I'm going to watch that.
3: Honestly. That took some turns.
2: Watching
3: in what sense?
2: Yeah, no, I'm like, I don't know. I'm sure there's a chair in the back.
3: And oh
2: like,
3: my god! There is.
4: Have you been? Wait, were you in the tour van with us?
3: This literally was our joke for the entire plane ride here about how hotels always have a watching chair.
2: Yes, there's always a cuck chair.
3: Oh my! What did you just say?
2: It's a cuck chair.
3: Oh my god! I'm dying. So do you know that I just learned what the word cuck meant 2 days ago? And then yesterday, all night, I was like, it's the cuck chair. It's the cuck chair. And David was like, please stop it. I can't. What are the chances? This is the weirdest situation of my life.
2: I didn't intend it to go like that. It's sure. More, yeah, but now we're here.
4: I mean,
2: here,
4: it is.
2: So.
3: I was trying to not say it, but it just came right out of your mouth.
4: I'm all sorts of shit.
3: I don't even know what to say right now.
4: This was, what was the original question?
3: So the question was,
4: sure, in the first few years, it was like a little weird, and there was maybe at this point, it's been like seven, eight years now since we've, so now we're just friends, and I think we're both supportive of each other.
3: If it happens tonight, we'll let you know, right? Anything can happen.
4: Yeah.
2: It's possible.
4: I guess anything's possible.
2: Okay. All right, let's recap because we're kind of out of time. And where do we come experience something with you guys tonight?
3: Which part? Okay, if you'd like to see our live show, our musical performance, Good Times, doors are open now. We are at the Green Room. Kill Friday goes on 8:30. At 8:30. We go on at...
4: Just a bit after 9.
3: And Saturday afternoon goes on.
4: A bit after 10.
3: It is amazing. Cover is $20. Again, it's at Green Room. We're going to have so much fun. We're going to have the best time.
4: Yeah.
3: Just come.
4: And who knows what kind of shows might transpire after.
2: To potentially get the other experiences, though, you got to come to the show
3: you
2: first.
3: You must come after the party is the after party, but it's after the party.
4: Vanessa, as many times, her motto has always been, you can't win the lottery if you don't buy a ticket.
2: Yes.
3: There it is.
4: So buy a ticket door to the concert. Concert, and you may just win the lottery.
2: Miss 100% of the shots.
3: You don't? That's what I always say.
2: Because you guys got to get on stage in the near future. As we do every night, though, we're going to play some local music. So thank you both for coming by and visiting. And we'll be down at the show shortly. So
4: right on. Thanks for having us.
2: All right. Going on just after 10 o'clock tonight. This is Saskatoon's Own Saturday Afternoon.

0: Saskatoon's own Saturday Afternoon. That is brand new music from them, and you can see them perform it live tonight at the Green Room. Thank you to David and Vanessa from Goodnight Sunrise for swinging by. I think that was 7 minutes we chatted, so that is a new record. And I apologize to everybody that had to listen to us ramble for 7 minutes, but they seem like a ton of fun, and I cannot wait to see them live. Doors are open over at the Green Room right now. I'm going to mosey on over there momentarily, grab myself a beer, and check out two amazing local acts in Kill Friday and Saturday Afternoon. And then from Toronto, Goodnight Sunrise, sandwiched right in the middle. Sound like it's going to be a ton of fun, so hopefully we'll see you down there. It's an all-ages show, by the way. If you want to bring out the youngins, bring out the kids, come have a nice little Thursday afternoon, Thursday evening show. It's going to be fun. We'll see you down there. Hometown Rock for Winston's English Pub and Grill, world-class beer, tried and true cocktails and live music. 21st Street downtown in the historic Hotel Senator.
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1: Amanda, how are you?
2: Good, how are you?
3: Was
1: that a cartoon door closing?
2: Sound like a donkey there.
3: Yeah, I've got, I'm like a small little donkey that you can put in your pocket. Oh. A pocket donkey. Who wouldn't want a
1: pocket donkey?
3: Who wouldn't want a pocket donkey to pull out?
1: Pocky donkey.
3: TM, another thing we're trademarking this morning. Pocket donkeys.
1: So other than pocky donkeys, what were you calling about, Amanda?
2: The summer job back as a boss. My first summer job, I worked at San Francisco Gifts.
3: Oh, my.
1: The place with the funny pill store?
3: Funny t-shirts. There was funny t-shirts.
2: There was knickknacks beyond belief. There was inappropriate gadgets.
1: So how would it be better to go back to the San Francisco store as the boss as opposed to the underling?
2: Oh, man. Stocking that store was terrible.
3: Yeah.
1: The shelving.
3: Because all those boob cups.
1: Remember the boob cups?
3: Yep. There were so many boob cups there.
2: I forgot about those.
3: And who would ever want a boob cup?
2: A lot of people actually bought them.
1: I was going to say, that's probably their best seller.
2: Yeah. That old guy with his pants down and he farted. Yeah.
3: Great.
1: That is why the world has gone to bleep.
3: That's right.
1: Because we don't have a wholesome store like that anymore.
3: A store that sells boob cups and farty guys.
2: Right?
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1: Hey, guys. How you doing? It's Billy.
2: Billy?
1: This is Billy from Bigger.
2: Oh, it's Billy from Bigger.
3: BB.
2: So it's BB. Sorry. There's a couple other Billys. Yeah, I'm not saying you're not important. I'm just saying we know a few other Billys.
1: Yeah.
2: How many Billys are there in Bigger?
1: Well, yeah, that's a good question.
3: It's actually 13 on my last census, my last creepy individual census I did of that town.
1: Yeah, it was a Billy meeting on the 23rd.
3: All right. Let's get back to the topic here, Billy. Hey, we've been talking about how kids are starting their summer jobs, yeah. But if you had to go back to your first summer job as the boss now, where would you be working?
1: Yeah, that's a great question. I really like this one. I would actually be back in time. It'd be 1983.
2: Wow.
1: And I wouldn't actually really be working. I'd be sitting at home, and I'd be looking at this little black and white screen, watching the teenager that I hired make sure he's doing his job at the convenience store.
3: Oh,
1: you know, protecting the bubble gum and the cigarettes behind you.
2: So the actual boss didn't actually work in the store. He sat at home.
1: That's right. And he would call if he thought maybe I should be doing something, restocking the shelves.
2: That's like a convenience store version of the Truman Show.
3: Okay. Did you, though, as a teenager, figure out if there was any camera dead spots?
1: Oh, of course.
3: Live in the shadows.
1: That's where you nap.
2: Exactly. Why is that boy lying against that pyramid of jerry cans? Oh, that's where the camera can't see.
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10: 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I'm Whitney. 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

And you know what I'm talking about. Just let me know if you wanna go to that home out on the range. 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
14: The Saskatoon X returns July 30th to August 6th, featuring Theory of a Dead Man on the SaskTel Grandstand stage July 30th. Street Art will be here August 1st. Toop will be at the Kickin' Horse Saloon stage August 2nd. And Mother Headlines August 6th. 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

0: 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It is now time for Sherry and Woody's morning announcements.
1: Let's get to your Friday announcements. Woody is off today, and as we head into the first weekend of July, we're good on rain, Mother Nature. Ex-nay on the ain ray. In fact, the cleanup continues in east central Saskatchewan after some spots got 11 inches of it this week. Dan Palmer with Highway says they're still trying to get 17 road closures reopened.
2: Water is either covering segments of driving lanes or portions of provincial highways are simply closed. The Ministry of Highways appreciates the patience and understanding of all motorists.
1: Meanwhile, here in Saskatoon, the river is about to beef up again. Gardner Dam will be back open today, which could cause the river to rise as much as 2 feet. The Poplar Bluffs Conservation Area, the Fred Hill Canoe Launch, and Paradise Beach are all temporarily closed again. Well, if you're a woman 40 years or older here in Saskatchewan, you are now eligible for routine breast screening. The province just lowered the age from 50. It means around 76,000 more women in the province can go for mammograms, and most of us are advised to go every 2 years. Oh, cowboy hat time for our cousins in Calgary. The Stampede begins today with the annual parade. The rodeo and 10-day festival attracts over 1 million visitors every year, and there are over 100 music acts this year, including Alanis Morissette, Our Lady Peace, The Beaches, Glass Tiger, Billy Idol, and David Lee Roth. It's Rough Rider Game Day! Bring 'em up, bring 'em up. The Green and White hoping to improve to 3-1 by beating the winless Red Blacks in Ottawa tonight. While Ottawa's offense under Jake Mayer hasn't really found its groove, Rough Rider linebacker Josh Woods is seeing them get better on tape.
3: Jake's definitely getting the spark going, getting guys like Hardy going, getting guys like Earhart going. So, I mean, they have dynamic receivers and a dynamic offense.
1: Our Riders defense hope to force some more turnovers, with the unit only having 1 through 3 games. A big moment in Toronto's last World Cup game.
4: Ronaldo. 1-1 in Toronto.
1: Cristiano Ronaldo scored his first knockout goal at the World Cup, leading Portugal to the round of 16 with a 2-1 win over Croatia. Meanwhile, Canada is getting set to battle Morocco tomorrow morning in Houston. And a couple of Saskatchewan-born players are on the move, thanks to NHL free agency. Will Cox's Jaden Schwartz is heading to Colorado after 5 seasons in Seattle. Meanwhile, established NHL veteran blue liner, Saskatoon's own Luke Shen, is returning to the Vancouver Canucks on a 1-year deal. Shen has played in more than 1,100 NHL games over his career. Rock weather, we are muggy with chances of showers or thunderstorms the next 2 days. 26 today, 27 tomorrow, and a sunny 25 on Sunday.
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0: Can't believe we are just over a month away from Rock the River, Saskatchewan's Classic Rock Festival, August 14th to 16th at Rotary Park here in Saskatoon, Friday night, Everclear. I've never seen them live. Looking forward to that. Saturday night, the headliner is Collective Soul. And then on Sunday, Colin James. Of course, in between, you've got bands like Default, Sloan, The Pikes, Tea Party, and more. 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

0: Nazareth with Sherry, Woody, and a little bit of sunshine this morning, hoping that we actually get the heat that's forecasted over the next couple of days here. Rock 102, who's this?
1: Hi there, it's Laurel. I'm going to call myself out and my spouse out on our spending.
0: Okay, this started yesterday. We had that news story that said the average person spends $172 on plants per year. I think my number is quite a bit above that. My husband shakes his head. What's that thing for you guys?
1: You know what? Honestly, okay, so I work with my husband. We run a dealership together.
0: Okay.
1: Okay. Our only passion between the two of us is golf. So we forgive each other on golf balls and golf tees.
0: Okay, so it's open season on buying as much of those as you want.
1: Stuff for both of us. And anything after that, then we need to consult with each other.
0: Okay, so all your money at your house is going to golf.
1: Golf, 100%.
0: So,
1: but this summer is not acting very well, so I'm not sure what we're going to do.
0: Yeah. See, I like this. It's like you have the same obsession, so you both go down with the spending ship.
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12: 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And Sherry's definitely her.
0: Yes.
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It's the Trues with Sherry and Woody. Woody is on holidays this week, and at this rate, the WCBL, the Western Canadian Baseball League, is going to have games till Christmas because they keep having to postpone them and cancel them due to rain. That happened last night in Regina. Our Saskatoon Berries were there, so that game will be made up on holidays this week. And at this rate, the WCBL, the Western Canadian Baseball League, is going to have games till Christmas because they keep having to postpone them and cancel them due to rain. That happened last night in Regina.

0: Last couple of days here, we've been hearing everything from plants to car parts to purses. What would your lady call you out on?
1: Work boots.
0: Okay, I feel like my husband Jer has a lot of work boots. Explain the fetish about work boots.
1: Actually, I'm a big guy, 5'10", 350 plus. I walk out a pair of work boots every 4 to 6 months.
0: Oh, wow, you're just grounding them down to nothing.
1: Yeah, they don't survive the weight. 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
0: Okay, well, that's, like, I feel like I have Kleenex box feet, too, like my own version of those. So that's okay. You need those. 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
1: Yes.
0: Hey, those fancy work boots, you wear those to weddings, too?
1: I would if I could get away with it.
0: Quick, get some wine in the wife before she notices I'm wearing my Red Wings with my tuxedo.
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1: Christine, what is the thing that your guy buys that makes you roll your eyes?
2: Well, I know that my husband, he is terrible for buying shoes that he never wears.
1: Oh, okay, so they look good. He thinks he's going to wear them.
2: Well, yeah, he'll go and buy them. Like, we go out to that liquidation place that has, like, the Costco clothes.
1: Oh, yeah.
2: And he'll be like, oh, man, they're, like, $5. And I'll say, well, why are you going to buy those? Well, they're $5. It's a good deal. And he'll bring them home, and then he never wears them.
1: So if you add it up, like, you're getting a great deal, but you added up all the stuff you don't wear that was a great deal, it might add up to a dollar amount where you could have bought something, like, expensive that you really, really loved.
2: Exactly. And he'll go and spend, like, you know, like $100 or $200 on clothes, shirts, and pants. And they'll all hang in the closet. And then about 6 months later, he'll be like, I think I'm just going to get rid of this. I don't even wear it. I'm like, you just bought the damn thing. Like, why would you buy it? Well, you know, it looks good in the store.
1: He's like me. He's shopping for the person he wants to be.
2: Exactly.
1: I just want to be a fancy lady who brunches and lunches. And instead, I'm a not fancy lady who eats shredded cheese out of the bag with the fridge door open.
2: Yeah.

0: Attention, everyone. It's now time for Sherry and Woody's morning announcements.
1: For Sweatco Hot Yoga.
2: Happy Friday, and Mother Nature. Pass interference. Repeat the start of July. Saskatchewan needs a chance to dry out. Some communities in the east central part of the province have seen up to 11 inches of rain this week. Meanwhile, here in the city, Hulk River Smash is back. They're opening the Gardner Dam spillway again, so the water level could be around 2 feet higher on the river than it is now. The city says people should avoid boating, canoeing, kayaking, paddleboarding, and even fishing from the shore until the flow recedes at the end of the month. Hey, a Made in Saskatchewan success story. Just Bite Me is a remedy for treating bug bites. It's on store shelves across Canada and the U.S. Matt Johnson has been selling the product since 2020.
3: The feedback we get is it works better than anything out there. And what happens is word of mouth.
2: The packaged product, which kind of looks like lip chap, was originally developed by a man in Melfort. Oh, once again. Gen Z is coming for our emojis. Some of the classics are now considered outdated, like the thumbs up. We've heard this before. It can come across as passive-aggressive, dismissive, or cold in some text conversations. The laughing face with the tears of joy is now considered millennial by many Gen Z users. They often use the skull or loud crying emojis to mean, "I'm dying laughing." Well, our Saskatchewan Rough Riders, they're going to try to go 3-1 tonight in Ottawa as they take on the winless Red Blacks. Rider returner Matthew Sexton is dressing for his first regular season game. He spent time in the NFL, XFL, UFL, and now the CFL.
4: No matter who or what happens, just want to make sure that I'm doing my job right and staying locked in on it.
2: Fans will be happy about this. Both Sam Emelis and Kian Schaefer-Baker are listed in the lineup for tonight's game. Kickoff is 5:30. It's the last day of matches in the round of 32 at the World Cup before we get to the round of 16. That starts tomorrow with Canada taking on Morocco in Houston. Meanwhile, a class action lawsuit is starting against StubHub. Thousands of fans say they purchased World Cup tickets online only to find out that they didn't exist. FIFA is blaming poor digital infrastructure. And the Great Eight is sticking around.
5: I'm back, babes.
2: He's back, babes. A one-year contract means Alex Ovechkin is returning to the Washington Capitals for his 22nd season in the NHL. The 40-year-old surpassed Wayne Gretzky's all-time goal-scoring record and has 929 goals in 1,573 games. Rock Sports for Red Wing Shoes. Your weekend weather, we're muggy with a chance of showers or a thunderstorm on and off the next 2 days. 26 today, 27 is our high tomorrow, and a sunny 28 on Sunday. This morning, we're a little breezy, but quite nice outside. 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

0: Comedy piece, Rock 102 with Sherry and Woody. They're performing at Stampede this week. Now, a little closer to home, Gather Local Market is going to be like Canada Day Part 2 tomorrow. Just red and white jerseys everywhere. They're hosting an official FIFA World Cup watch party. Catch Canada versus Morocco at 11 a.m. and then Paraguay versus France at 3 o'clock. There's food trucks, beer gardens, and all that fun stuff, too.
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0: Nickelback, Rock 102 with Sherry and Woody. Woody on holidays, like a lot of people this week, and hoping the weather is going to turn around for him on the weekend. It's supposed to be quite warm, and I'm seeing lots of sunshine in the forecast next week. 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
1: What really grinds my gears today?
0: Wait, who is this?
1: It's Twyla.
0: Hey, Twyla. Happy Friday. Okay, you seem like you're on a mission. What grinds your gears today?
1: Well, what grinds my gears, like, I'm a bicycle rider.
0: A bicycle rider, okay.
1: Like a pedal bike.
0: Okay.
1: And when I stop at a stop sign and that, and I'm waiting for cars to go by, and other cars stop for me. I hate that. It grinds my gears. Don't stop for me. I'm on my bike. It's not like I've got off my bike and I'm waiting at the crosswalk.
0: Oh, okay. You and I and Woody were just talking about this the other day. So when you're being a car, because a bike is considered a vehicle, so when you're being a car, they shouldn't treat you like you're a person.
1: Exactly.
0: I think the same thing. Like if somebody is sitting on their bike at an intersection and they're sitting on it, I don't have to stop for them to cross the crosswalk because they're a car, right?
1: Exactly. Drives me bonkers.
0: Okay, I feel like we just had a public service. You know what, though? It is Friday, so I think we're going to make this a Let It Go Friday. Can you let it go and enjoy the weekend?
1: I will let it go for today. However, I will pick it up for Monday.
0: Okay, sounds good.
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Who doesn't love it when they go to a show and the band, their favorite band on stage, performs an unexpected cover song? That is what Offspring's been doing lately, their version of Taylor Swift.

0: don't mind it. Maybe they're getting caught up in the excitement because in New York, apparently at some point over the next couple of days, Taylor Swift, Travis Kelce are getting hitched with a couple thousand of their closest friends and family. They rented out all of Madison Square Garden and the streets around it, too.
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2: Hi there, this is Gavin.
0: Hey, Gavin, what's going on?
2: You know, I heard on your news announcement that these Gen Zers are wanting to get rid of the thumbs up because it's passive-aggressively rude.
0: Yeah, apparently that's what they say.
2: Okay, so the one saying this, and I'm not saying every Gen Zer, the one saying this don't have any thick skin and haven't gone through any hard times.
0: Okay.
2: So they don't know what actual rude is. Growing up as a Gen Xer, you know, we've had to go through real hard times and know what being rude really is.
0: Okay, so what's the generation before Gen X? Would that be like the boomers? Baby boomers?
2: Yeah.
0: They think that you've never been through a hard time.
2: Sure would not.
0: Hey, this actually works today because we're letting things go on a Friday, so we are clear-minded for the weekend. Now, playing devil's advocate for a second, when you do get into a text conversation with someone and they send a thumbs up, it kind of is the text version of closing the door in your face, depending on like the tone of the situation. It's saying, I'm done now.
2: Whatever. You know, you give thumbs up to people on job sites when they do something good. Mm. Or, you know, if they do something really stupid, you give them a weird face and a thumbs up. Be used in any situation.
0: Yes, emojis in real life, love those.
2: You know, they just gotta get over their selves, I think.
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13: This is Barbara.
0: Barbara, it's Let It Go Friday. Let it go. Releasing the stress and anything that's been making us mad during the work week, letting it go before the weekend. What's your thing you need to let go of?
13: My pajama pants.
0: What? Okay, are these like your daily uniform?
13: They don't leave the house. They're just usually, you know, watching TV or having coffee. But you know how you get those memories pop up on your social media? Well, I was wearing those pajama pants in a photo where I am newly pregnant, which is nine years ago.
0: So, yeah. Okay, so they're pretty old. They're pretty old.
13: It's really old. But I'm 6 feet tall. So it's hard to find long pants, especially long pajama pants. So I found these, super comfy, super soft. I can't let them go.
0: Are they starting to get threadbare?
13: No, they're pretty well maintained.
0: Do they have crotchal holes? Because for some reason, I don't know if I have a pointy crotch or what, but that seems to be the area most under tension.
13: Yeah.

0: 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It's now time for Sherry and Woody's morning announcements.
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2: Let's get to your Friday announcements. Woody is off today, and as we head into the first weekend of July, we're good on rain, Mother Nature. Ex-nay on the ain ray. In fact, the cleanup continues in East Central Saskatchewan after some spots got 11 inches of it this week. Dan Palmer with Highway says they're still trying to get 17 road closures reopened.
3: Water is either covering segments of driving lanes or portions of provincial highways are simply closed. The Ministry of Highways appreciates the patience and understanding of all motorists.
2: Meanwhile, here in Saskatoon, the river is about to beef up again. Gardner Dam will be back open today, which could cause the river to rise as much as 2 feet. The Poplar Bluffs Conservation Area, the Fred Hill Canoe Launch, and Paradise Beach are all temporarily closed again. Well, if you're a woman, 40 years or older, here in Saskatchewan, you are now eligible for routine breast screening. The province just lowered the age from 50. It means around 76,000 more women in the province can go for mammograms, and most of us are advised to go every 2 years. Oh, cowboy hat time for our cousins in Calgary. The Stampede begins today with the annual parade. The Rodeo and 10-Day Festival attracts over 1 million visitors every year, and there are over 100 music acts this year, including Alanis Morissette, Our Lady Peace, The Beaches, Glass Tiger, Billy Idol, and David Lee Roth. It's Rough Rider Game Day! Bring 'em up, bring 'em up. The Green and White hoping to improve to 3-1 by beating the winless Red Blacks in Ottawa tonight. While Ottawa's offense under Jake Maier hasn't really found its groove, Rough Rider linebacker Josh Woods is seeing them get better on tape.
4: Jake's definitely getting the spark going, getting guys like Hardy going, getting guys like Earhart going. So, I mean, they have dynamic receivers and a dynamic offense.
2: Our Riders defense hoped to force some more turnovers, with the unit only having one through three games. A big moment in Toronto's last World Cup game.
5: Ronaldo. 1-1 in Toronto.
2: Cristiano Ronaldo scored his first knockout goal at the World Cup, leading Portugal to the round of 16 with a 2-1 win over Croatia. Meanwhile, Canada is getting set to battle Morocco tomorrow morning in Houston. And a couple of Saskatchewan-born players are on the move thanks to NHL free agency. Will Cox's Jaden Schwartz is heading to Colorado after 5 seasons in Seattle. Meanwhile, established NHL veteran blue liner, Saskatoon's own Luke Shen, is returning to the Vancouver Canucks on a 1-year deal. Shen has played in more than 1,100 NHL games over his career. Rock weather, we are muggy with chances of showers or thunderstorms the next 2 days. 26 today, 27 tomorrow, and a sunny 25 on Sunday. 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
1: Who have we got here?
2: Troy.
1: Hey, Troy. Happy Friday.
2: Hi.
1: What's going on?
2: Things that we need to let go, apparently.
1: Okay, yeah. I think it's important that we drop our stress at the door. Let it go. When we head home at the end of the work week, you can pick it up again on Monday.
2: Yeah, you do.
1: What do you need to let go?
2: What do I need to let go of? My golf game. No matter what I do, beers drank.
1: Right.
2: It's so stupid because in golf, you're literally one swing away from thinking you can win it all, and you're one swing away from quitting for life.
1: I find that golf is like bowling. There's no rhyme or reason. Sometimes you're just hot, and you leave the bowling alley being like, am I a professional and didn't know it? And then other times your game is just ass.
2: Oh, yeah. Every time we walk out of the bowling alley as a family, we got two kids, and I'm like, I'm 45-year-old fat dad. Boy, I'm feeling pretty good when I beat that 9-year-old.
1: If all the other bowlers on the professional tour are in grade 4, you've got this made.
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3: A few projects on the go for your Friday morning. Preston Avenue South, the northbound from Louise Avenue to Adelaide Street East is closed, but there is two-way traffic in the southbound lanes. 20th Street West, the westbound parking and curb lanes are closed at Avenue B South. And 4th Avenue North, the northbound and southbound are closed from 24th Street East to 25th Street East. For closures and more, head on over to saskatoon.ca/dailyroadreport.
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0: Tom Petty with Sherry and Woody. I love that the forecast starts to turn around on Sunday because that's when the TD SAS Jazz Fest kicks off at Victoria Park. 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
2: Hi, this is Katie.
0: Hey, Katie, what's going on?
2: How are you, Sherry?
0: Oh, I'm good. It's Friday. Woody is off today, getting a much-needed break from me.
2: Oh, but you're also getting a break, so...
0: You know, it does go both ways. You're right. What's on your mind today?
2: So, I know that this is not a popular opinion, because it just seems like everybody is backing into parking spots, especially with their backup camera. But it really bothers me.
0: Okay, hold on. We're talking about the things that, you know, in order to enjoy the weekend, we need to let go on a Friday. So this is waiting for people who do the backup into the spot.
2: Yes, I get it. And from a safety perspective and an insurance perspective, it is better to pull out of the spot forward.
0: Sure.
2: However, what you're doing is someone behind you in a busy parking lot now has to slam on their brakes, possibly even back up. Yes, I'm probably following too closely.
0: Okay, fair.
2: And wait for you to back into a spot. Now, I feel that I'm a good parker, but most people, it takes them several times. So,
0: okay, yeah. So if you're not a skilled backer-upper, she's going to take a while.
2: It's going to take a while. I'm like, I have places to be. I don't want to sit and watch you painfully pull into a parking spot. Like, every once in a while, guys, just pull in forward.
0: Okay, Katie, you got it out. Can you let it go for the weekend and enjoy your weekend?
2: I'll try to avoid parking lots this weekend.
0: Good, good.
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6: Okay, we're going to talk about this coming up after 7:30. It looks like we're finally going to see some summery, hot, sunny weather. The kind of weather where it's actually refreshing to go in a lake. Or have a water fight. Or, if you're a kid in the 90s, slam face first into a slip and slide.
7: Okay, everybody, come outside. 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
1: I wasn't a metal lawn dart kid. I wasn't a firecracker kid. I wasn't a BB gun kid. I was a hurt myself on water toys kid. And I'm going to say that the slip and slide was the most dangerous toy of my youth. Heaven forbid you're over the age of 18. Moms and dads trying to be cool for that one moment, their back still hurt 30 years later. 306-938-3733, the most dangerous toy you played with as a kid.

0: everyone. It is now time for Sherry and Woody's morning announcements.
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2: Happy Friday. Woody's off today. Let's get to some announcements. And Saskatchewan needs a chance to dry out. Some communities in the east central part of the province have seen up to 11 inches of rain this week. Meanwhile, here in the city, Hulk River Smash is back. They're opening the Gardner Dam spillway again, so the water level could be around 2 feet higher on the river than it is now. The city says people should avoid boating, canoeing, kayaking, paddleboarding, and even fishing from the shore until the flow recedes at the end of the month. Hey, a Made in Saskatchewan success story. Just Bite Me is a remedy for treating bug bites. It's on store shelves across Canada and the U.S. Matt Johnson has been selling the product since 2020.
3: The feedback we get is it works better than anything out there. And what happens is word of mouth.
2: The packaged product, which kind of looks like lip chap, was originally developed by a man in Melfort. Oh, once again. Gen Z is coming for our emojis. Some of the classics are now considered outdated, like the thumbs up. We've heard this before. It can come across as passive-aggressive, dismissive, or cold in some text conversations. The laughing face with the tears of joy is now considered millennial by many Gen Z users. They often use the skull or loud crying emojis to mean, "I'm dying laughing." Well, our Saskatchewan Rough Riders, they're going to try to go 3-1 tonight in Ottawa as they take on the winless Red Blacks. Rider returner Matthew Sexton is dressing for his first regular season game. He spent time in the NFL, XFL, UFL, and now the CFL.
4: No matter who or what happens, just want to make sure that I'm doing my job right and staying locked in on it.
2: Fans will be happy about this. Both Sam Emelis and Kian Schaefer-Baker are listed in the lineup for tonight's game. Kickoff is 5:30. It's the last day of matches in the round of 32 at the World Cup before we get to the round of 16. That starts tomorrow with Canada taking on Morocco in Houston. Meanwhile, a class action lawsuit is starting against StubHub. Thousands of fans say they purchased World Cup tickets online only to find out that they didn't exist. FIFA is blaming poor digital infrastructure. And the Great Eight is sticking around.
5: I'm back, babes.
2: He's back, babes. A one-year contract means Alex Ovechkin is returning to the Washington Capitals for his 22nd season in the NHL. The 40-year-old surpassed Wayne Gretzky's all-time goal-scoring record and has 929 goals in 1,573 games. 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Your weekend weather, we're muggy with a chance of showers or a thunderstorm on and off the next 2 days. 26 today, 27 is our high tomorrow, and a sunny 28 on Sunday.
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0: It's Skinnerd with a great Friday song, Rock 102, with Sherry and Woody. Who's this?
1: It's East Coast Andy, your maritime pal.
0: Our maritime pal. I imagine you with a lobster necklace.
1: Hey, we'll give it a go.
0: That would not last long. What's on your mind?
1: Well, I'm calling you about my dangerous childhood toy.
0: Okay, we're finally getting slip and slide weather, sounds like, next week at least. I never not got hurt on one of those. What's yours?
1: Absolutely. And I can only imagine these were Canada-wide. They can't be Nova Scotia exclusive. Clackers. I don't know if you know what clackers are.
0: Clackers? No.
1: Well, they're basically two, like, billiard balls attached by a string that you flang around creatively and end up knocking yourself out a few times.
0: Oh, yeah, clackers. It's literally two hard balls on a string.
1: Yeah, it is. And, I mean, I like to play hardball, but not like that.
0: What? What? So what did you do with them? Just, like, whipped them around like nunchucks?
1: Well, you're supposed to, like, flip them up and down so they kind of meet, like, north and south.
0: Oh, I guess, for
1: lack of a better term.
0: Kind of a clack top, clack bottom situation.
1: But I could never do that, so I would just, like, swing them around like a lasso and just hit people, I guess.
0: Oh, so many late 80s clacker injuries across Canada.
1: All my childhood friends are still in therapy.
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1: Sherry, I want to talk about toys.
2: Who's this?
1: This is Ryan.
2: Okay, Ryan, I've been reminiscing about the classic that has sore back written all over it, Slip and Slide.
3: Okay, everybody, come outside. Everybody ready for a wild, wet ride?
2: No.
4: Slip and slide.
2: What was the most dangerous toy you played with as a kid?
1: I'm trying to think. I went over my handlebars on my bike once. I ended up with a huge gash on my chin thanks to a skateboard. I think that for me, it's more, it was me, not necessarily the toy.
2: You know, that's really good self-awareness. It wasn't the toy's fault. It was the daredevil's fault.
1: Yeah.
2: So what did you ramp your bike over?
1: Well, I think the worst time was at Massey School. Massey School has a hill in the back, and there was another, kids had created a hill on the side of the hill, and so went running over that with my bike and crashed a couple times. Although the worst one was one of my friends went off that, and his front tire went flying off at the same time as he jumped off the hill.
2: So. What happened?
1: He crashed hard.
2: He crashed real hard. Yep.
1: Yeah.
2: The old handlebars into the face moment?
1: Yeah, handlebars, and I think other parts of his body got hit by the various parts of the bike.
2: Oh, those parts are in line for people's worst parts.
1: Yeah.
0: Sherry and Woody. 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

0: Well, we are heading into a Creed-winning weekend here on Rock 102. Of course, Creed playing Country Thunder a week from tomorrow. Starting this afternoon, when you hear any Creed song, and all weekend long, text Country Thunder to 306-938-3733 for your chance at a one-day pass to Country Thunder to catch Creed next Saturday. 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
1: This is Sheldon. How are you guys doing this morning?
0: Sheldon, it's just me, although Woody is going to be sad that he missed this conversation about dangerous toys because he is Mr. BB Gun Metal Lawn Dart head. The dangerous toy you played with as a kid?
2: The gentle mixture of concussions, fractures, and dislocations.
0: What was it?
2: It was the K-Tel Super Slider Snow Ski.
0: Okay. Anyone born after, I guess, the 70s or 80s, explain what this was for them.
2: Well, they were just these plastic pieces, and you would use these to go down hills and play road hockey, whatever. You had no control, and they were just... Oh, they were just crazy.
0: Oh, man, just nothing stopping you on those.
2: It was the 70s. Anything went.
0: I've never actually seen those in action.
2: You can still see the commercial on YouTube.
0: Okay, I'm going to pull it up here. Let's check it out.
3: Here comes a super slider. Whip, whiz, whistle with super slider snow skates.
0: That is some 70s glory right there.
2: I still have them. I got them hanging up, and you just look at them every once in a while and go, man.
0: Like, man, I can't believe I'm still here. Man, I can't believe I have all my limbs.
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7: This is Lisa.
8: Lisa?
7: I'm calling about dangerous toys.
8: What is your favorite dangerous toy from back in the day?
7: Trampolines. Yeah. We got trampolines now. But trampolines in our day was much more dangerous. Remember, like, no mats on
8: yep.
7: the spring?
8: Yep.
7: And no netting. No netting was my favorite. We had a trampoline as a kid, and my sister did a backflip off of there, landed on her head.
8: No.
7: It was, oh, yes. The amount of kids that got hurt, if not worse, on trampolines back in our day was a lot higher than it is now.
8: For sure. Like, forget about the nets. We were lucky if we had pads. And even if had pads, it took nothing to jump funny and for your leg to go through the springs.
7: Oh, yes. And getting clothes caught on it, and then you're stuck and hanging off. Oh, yes. Just have it a whole lot easier these days.
8: A spring pinch to the thigh flesh builds character. That's what I've always said.
7: Yes.

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2: Let's get to your Friday announcements. Woody is off today. And as we head into the first weekend of July, we're good on rain, Mother Nature. Ex-nay on the ain ray. In fact, the cleanup continues in east central Saskatchewan after some spots got 11 inches of it this week. Dan Palmer with Highway says they're still trying to get 17 road closures reopened.
3: Water is either covering segments of driving lanes or portions of provincial highways are simply closed. The Ministry of Highways appreciates the patience and understanding of all motorists.
2: Meanwhile, here in Saskatoon, the river is about to beef up again. Gardner Dam will be back open today, which could cause the river to rise as much as 2 feet. The Poplar Bluffs Conservation Area, the Fred Heal Canoe Launch, and Paradise Beach are all temporarily closed again. Well, if you're a woman 40 years or older here in Saskatchewan, you are now eligible for routine breast screening. The province just lowered the age from 50. It means around 76,000 more women in the province can go for mammograms, and most of us are advised to go every 2 years. Oh, cowboy hat time for our cousins in Calgary. The Stampede begins today with the annual parade. The rodeo and 10-day festival attracts over 1 million visitors every year, and there are over 100 music acts this year, including Alanis Morissette, Our Lady Peace, The Beaches, Glass Tiger, Billy Idol, and David Lee Roth. It's Rough Rider Game Day! Bring 'em up, bring 'em up. The Green and White hoping to improve to 3-1 by beating the winless Red Blacks in Ottawa tonight. While Ottawa's offense under Jake Mayer hasn't really found its groove, Rough Rider linebacker Josh Woods is seeing them get better on tape.
4: Jake's definitely getting the spark going, getting guys like Hardy going, getting guys like Earhart going. So, I mean, they have dynamic receivers and a dynamic offense.
2: Our Riders defense hoped to force some more turnovers, with the unit only having one through three games. A big moment in Toronto's last World Cup game.
5: Ronaldo. 1-1 in Toronto.
2: Cristiano Ronaldo scored his first knockout goal at the World Cup, leading Portugal to the round of 16 with a 2-1 win over Croatia. Meanwhile, Canada is getting set to battle Morocco tomorrow morning in Houston. And a couple of Saskatchewan-born players are on the move thanks to NHL free agency. Will Cox's Jaden Schwartz is heading to Colorado after 5 seasons in Seattle. Meanwhile, established NHL veteran blue liner, Saskatoon's own Luke Shen, is returning to the Vancouver Canucks on a 1-year deal. Shen has played in more than 1,100 NHL games over his career. Your sports for Saskatchewan Industrial and Mining Suppliers Association. Rock weather, we are muggy with chances of showers or thunderstorms the next 2 days. 26 today, 27 tomorrow, and a sunny 25 on Sunday. This morning, a little breezy, but that sun's been trying. It's trying its best.
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0: Oasis with Sherry and Woody. Woody's on holidays this week, but I've got Tracy on the phone. How are you?
1: I'm good. How are you?
0: I'm good. So we've been talking about how it is Free Gas Friday, and you texted saying that you deserve some free gas today. Why is that?
1: Because that lady that phoned in yesterday and admitted to robbing Dickie D drivers.
0: Yeah.
1: I happen to be one of those Dickie D drivers that got robbed.
0: Okay, so that was our friend Viv who said that, okay, she was a bit of a rough and tumble child.
2: Don't judge me, you know, and you know what the sad part is? We would follow them until their end of the route, and then on their way home after, you know, they sold most everything and had the most money, not only would we take ice cream, we'd take the money.
3: No.
2: Oh my God,
3: yeah.
2: We knew that.
3: Helpless Dickie D drivers exhausted from Dickie D'ing around the city, and you would get them in their weakest, most vulnerable moment.
2: Mm. Yeah, but you know, we never hurt them. We just took the ice cream and the money.
0: Oh, Tracy, that was you?
1: That was me, yeah.
0: What neighborhood did you grow up in?
1: Well, I grew up in, like, Woodlawn area, but I used to do Spadina, River Heights,
0: right.
1: Woodlawn, Mayfair for Dickie D. And, man, I was a chunky kid. Well, I'm still chunky, but that was hard to pedal.
0: Yeah.
1: And you had to ring them stupid bells.
0: And then you ran into some kids like Viv?
1: Get robbed. At knife point.
0: No.
1: For like, I don't know, $80 they took for me.
0: That's awful.
1: It is awful.
0: Well, I can't change the past nor the therapy you need, but I can give you some free gas, $75 to top up your tank.
1: Oh, that's amazing. It's lake day, so that's perfect.
0: Perfect. Saskatoon Motor Products helping you out.
1: Awesome. That's amazing.
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0: Linkin Park with Sherry and Woody. And at this rate, the WCBL, the Western Canadian Baseball League, is going to have games till Christmas because they keep having to postpone them and cancel them due to rain. That happened last night in Regina. Our Saskatoon Berries were there. So that game will be made up at a later date. The Jam now have 3 games in 2 days in Moose Jaw before heading to Swift Current on Sunday. Rock 102, who's this?
1: Hi there, it's Laurel. I'm going to call myself out and my spouse out on our spending.
0: Okay, this started yesterday. We had that news story that said the average person spends $172 on plants per year. I think my number is quite a bit above that. My husband shakes his head. What's that thing for you guys?
1: You know what? Honestly, okay, so I work with my husband. We run a dealership together.
0: Okay.
1: Okay. Our only passion between the two of us is golf. So we forgive each other on golf balls and golf tees.
0: Okay, so it's open season on buying as much of those as you want.
1: Stuff for both of us, and anything after that, then we need to consult with each other.
0: Okay, so all your money at your house is going to golf.
1: Golf, 100%.
0: So,
1: but this summer is not acting very well, so I'm not sure what we're going to do.
0: Yeah. See, I like this. It's like you have the same obsession, so you both go down with the spending ship.
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2: Hey, good morning, Sherry. It's Gordo here in Fairlight. How
3: are you? Hey, I'm good. What's on your mind?
2: Well, you're talking about things we or our spouses may spend too much money on?
3: Yeah, the last couple of days here, we've been hearing everything from plants to car parts to purses. What would your lady call you out on?
2: Work boots.
3: Okay, I feel like my husband, Jer, has a lot of work boots. Explain the fetish about work boots.
2: Actually, it's I'm a big guy, 5'10", 350 plus. I walk out a pair of work boots every 4 to 6 months.
3: Oh, wow. You're just grounding them down to nothing.
2: Yeah, they don't survive the weight, so it sucks. And I have wide, square feet, so that makes it, like, you know, out of the 150 work boots available,
3: yeah,
2: 3 fit.
3: Okay, well, that's, like, I feel like I have Kleenex box feet, too, like my own version of those, so that's okay. You need those. That's a necessity.
2: Yes.
3: Hey, those fancy work boots, do you wear those to weddings, too?
2: I would if I could get away with it.
3: Quick, get some wine in the wife before she notices I'm wearing my Red Wings with my tuxedo.

0: Everyone, it is now time for Sherry and Woody's morning announcements.
1: Happy Friday. Woody's off today. Let's get to some announcements. And Saskatchewan needs a chance to dry out. Some communities in the east central part of the province have seen up to 11 inches of rain this week. Meanwhile, here in the city, Hulk River Smash is back. They're opening the Gardiner Dam spillway again, so the water level could be around 2 feet higher on the river than it is now. The city says people should avoid boating, canoeing, kayaking, paddleboarding, and even fishing from the shore until the flow recedes at the end of the month. Hey, a made in Saskatchewan success story. Just Bite Me is a remedy for treating bug bites. It's on store shelves across Canada and the U.S. Matt Johnson has been selling the product since 2020.
2: The feedback we get is it works better than anything out there. And what happens is word of mouth.
1: The packaged product, which kind of looks like lip chap, was originally developed by a man in Melfort. Oh, once again. Gen Z is coming for our emojis. Some of the classics are now considered outdated, like the thumbs up. We've heard this before. It can come across as passive-aggressive, dismissive, or cold in some text conversations. The laughing face with the tears of joy is now considered millennial by many Gen Z users. They often use the skull or loud crying emojis to mean, "I'm dying laughing." Well, our Saskatchewan Rough Riders, they're going to try to go 3-1 tonight in Ottawa as they take on the winless Red Blacks. Rider returner Matthew Sexton is dressing for his first regular season game. He spent time in the NFL, XFL, UFL, and now the CFL.
3: No matter who or what happens, just want to make sure that I'm doing my job right and staying locked in on it.
1: Fans will be happy about this. Both Sam Emilis and Kian Schaefer-Baker are listed in the lineup for tonight's game. Kickoff is 5:30. It's the last day of matches in the round of 32 at the World Cup before we get to the round of 16. That starts tomorrow with Canada taking on Morocco in Houston. Meanwhile, a class action lawsuit is starting against StubHub. Thousands of fans say they purchased World Cup tickets online only to find out that they didn't exist. FIFA is blaming poor digital infrastructure. And the Great 8 is sticking around.
4: I'm back, babes.
1: He's back, babes. A one-year contract means Alex Ovechkin is returning to the Washington Capitals for his 22nd season in the NHL. The 40-year-old surpassed Wayne Gretzky's all-time goal-scoring record and has 929 goals in 1,573 games. Your weekend weather, we're muggy with a chance of showers or a thunderstorm on and off the next 2 days. 26 today, 27 is our high tomorrow, and 25 on Sunday. 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

0: All right, Tragically Hip, is this the summer turning point we've been waiting for? Like, we're muggy, on and off chance of showers or a thunderstorm next couple of days here, but temperature-wise, hey, 26 today, 27 tomorrow, a sunny 25 on Sunday, and I'm seeing a bunch of sun emojis for next week. Good morning.
1: What really grinds my gears today...
0: Wait, what? Who is this?
1: It's Twyla.
0: Hey, Twyla. Happy Friday. Okay, you seem like you're on a mission. What grinds your gears today?
1: Well, what grinds my gears, like, I'm a bicycle rider.
0: A bicycle rider, okay.
1: Like a pedal bike.
0: Okay.
1: And when I stop at a stop sign and that, and I'm waiting for cars to go by, and other cars stop for me. I hate that. It grinds my gears. Don't stop for me. I'm on my bike. It's not like I've got off my bike and I'm waiting at the crosswalk.
0: Oh, okay. You and I and Woody were just talking about this the other day. So when you're being a car, because a bike is considered a vehicle, so when you're being a car, they shouldn't treat you like you're a person.
1: Exactly.
0: I think the same thing. Like if somebody is sitting on their bike at an intersection and they're sitting on it, I don't have to stop for them to cross the crosswalk because they're a car, right?
1: Exactly. Drives me bonkers.
0: Okay, I feel like we just had a public service. You know what, though? It is Friday, so I think... Let it go. We're going to make this a Let It Go Friday. Can you let it go and enjoy the weekend?
1: I will let it go for today. However, I will pick it back up for Monday.
0: Okay, sounds good.
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1: Woody is on holidays this week, like a lot of people. I mean, the parking lot has about four cars in it this morning here at the radio station. But phone's ringing. Who's this?
2: Hi there, this is Gavin.
1: Hey, Gavin, what's going on?
2: You know, I heard on your news announcement that these Gen Zers are wanting to get rid of the thumbs up because it's passive-aggressively rude.
1: Yeah, apparently that's what they say.
2: Okay, so the one saying this, and I'm not saying every Gen Zer, one saying this, don't have any thick skin and haven't gone through any hard times.
1: Okay.
2: So they don't know what actual rude is. Growing up as a Gen Xer, you know, we've had to go through real hard times and know what being rude really is.
1: Okay, so what's the generation before Gen X? Would that be like the boomers? Baby boomers?
2: Yeah.
1: They think that you've never been through a hard time.
2: Sure would not.
1: Hey, this actually works today because we're letting things go on a Friday, so we are clear-minded for the weekend. Now, playing devil's advocate for a second, when you do get into a text conversation with someone and they send a thumbs up, it kind of is the text version of closing the door in your face, depending on like the tone of the situation. It's saying, I'm done now.
2: Whatever. You know, you give thumbs up to people on job sites when they do something good.
1: Mm.
2: You know, if they do something really stupid, you give them a weird face and a thumbs up. It can be used in any situation.
1: Ah, yes, emojis in real life, love those.
2: You know, they just gotta get over their selves, I think.
0: Sherry and Woody. 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

0: Gloria Sons with Sherry and Woody. Now, we've been talking about it all morning. Apparently today they're opening that Gardner Dam spillway once again. So what that means is stay the bleep away from the river. Don't go boating. Don't go kayaking. Definitely don't go swimming. And the city's actually even saying don't fish from the shore. That's how unstable and dangerous the river will be as it rises about 2 feet. Just not worth the risk right now.
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2: This is Barbara.
0: Barbara, it's Let It Go Friday. Releasing the stress and anything that's been making us mad during the work week, letting it go before the weekend. What's your thing you need to let go of?
2: My pajama pants.
0: What? Okay, are these like your daily uniform?
2: They don't leave the house. They're just usually, you know, watching TV or having coffee. But you know how you get those memories pop up on your social media? Well, I was wearing those pajama pants in a photo where I am newly pregnant, which is nine years ago.
0: Yeah. Okay, so they're pretty old.
2: It's really old. But I'm 6 feet tall. So it's hard to find long pants, especially long pajama pants. So I found these, super comfy, super soft. I can't let them go.
0: Are they starting to get threadbare?
2: No, they're pretty well maintained.
0: Do they have crotchal holes? Because for some reason, I don't know if I have a pointy crotch or what, but that seems to be the area most under tension.
2: Yeah.

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1: Who have we got here?
2: Troy.
1: Hey, Troy. Happy Friday.
2: Hi.
1: What's going on?
2: Things that we need to let go, apparently.
1: Okay, yeah. I think it's important that we drop our stress at the door. Let it go. When we head home at the end of the work week, you can pick it up again on Monday.
2: Yeah, you do.
1: What do you need to let go?
2: What do I need to let go of? My golf game. No matter what I do, beer's drank.
1: Right.
2: It's so stupid because in golf, you're literally one swing away from thinking you can win it all, and you're one swing away from quitting for life.
1: I find that golf is like bowling. There's no rhyme or reason. Sometimes you're just hot, and you leave the bowling alley being like, am I a professional and didn't know it? And then other times, your game is just ass.
2: Oh, yeah. Every time we walk out of the bowling alley as a family, we got two kids, and I'm like, I'm a 45-year-old fat dad. Boy, I'm feeling pretty good when I beat that 9-year-old.
1: If all the other bowlers on the professional tour are in grade 4, you've got this made.
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1: Ed, what are your thoughts on ranch dressing?
2: Oh, I mean, I like it. I make my own. It's better than the one in the store.
1: What? You fart into a jar? How do you make it? But really, how do you make it? I'm curious.
2: I start with mayonnaise, and then you add a bunch of stuff to it, and it's basically the vinegar melts it down so it's liquid.
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0: AC/DC, amping up our Friday. Hey, I love that the forecast starts to turn around on Sunday because that's when the TD SAS Jazz Fest kicks off at Victoria Park. 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
2: Hi, this is Katie.
0: Hey, Katie, what's going on?
2: How are you, Sherry?
0: Oh, I'm good. It's Friday. Woody is off today, getting a much-needed break from me.
2: Oh, but you're also getting a break, so...
0: You know, it does go both ways. You're right. What's on your mind today?
2: So, I know that this is not a popular opinion, because it just seems like everybody is backing into parking spots, especially with their backup camera, but it really bothers me.
0: Okay, hold on. We're talking about the things that, you know, in order to enjoy the weekend, we need to let go on a Friday. So this is waiting for people who do the backup into the spot.
2: Yes, I get it. And from a safety perspective and an insurance perspective, it is better to pull out of the spot forward.
0: Sure.
2: However, what you're doing is someone behind you in a busy parking lot now has to slam on their brake, possibly even back up, yes, and probably following too closely.
0: Okay, fair.
2: And wait for you to back into a spot. Now, I feel that I'm a good parker, but most people, it takes them several times. So,
0: okay, yeah, so if you're not a skilled backer-upper, she's going to take a while.
2: It's going to take a while. I'm like, I don't have places to be. I don't want to sit and watch you painfully pull into a parking spot. Like, every once in a while, guys, just pull in forward.
0: Okay, Katie, you got it out. Can you let it go for the weekend and enjoy your weekend?
2: I'll try to avoid parking lots this weekend.
0: Good, good.
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0: Live in Essence with Sherry and Woody. Happy Friday. Okay, I'm looking at this forecast here. So it's kind of cloudy, on and off, muggy. Chances of showers or thunderstorms the next 2 days here, but pretty warm. 26 today, 27 tomorrow, a sunny 25 on Sunday. And like next week, lots of sun emojis. I'm seeing a 27, a 28. So maybe we're finally ramping into real summer here. Rock weather for Sask West Mechanical.
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2: It's East Coast Andy, your maritime pal.
0: Our maritime pal. I imagine you with a lobster necklace.
2: Hey, we'll give it a go.
0: That would not last long. What's on your mind?
2: Well, I'm calling you about my dangerous childhood toy.
0: Okay, we're finally getting slip and slide weather, sounds like. Next week, at least. I never not got hurt on one of those. What's yours?
2: Absolutely. And I can only imagine these were Canada-wide. They can't be Nova Scotia exclusive. Clackers. I don't know if you know what clackers are.
0: Clackers? No.
2: Well, they're basically two, like, billiard balls attached by a string that you flang around creatively and end up knocking yourself out a few times.
0: Oh, yeah. Clackers. It's literally two hard balls on a string.
2: Yeah, it is. And, I mean, I like to play hardball, but not like that.
0: What? So what did you do with them? Just, like, whipped them around like nunchucks?
2: Well, you're supposed to, like, flip them up and down so they kind of meet, like, north and south.
0: Oh, I guess, for lack
2: of a better term.
0: Kind of a clack top, clack bottom situation.
2: But I could never do that, so I would just, like, swing them around like a lasso and just hit people, I guess.
0: Oh, so many late 80s clacker injuries across Canada.
2: All my childhood friends are still in therapy.

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We do it every hour during your workday. Yeah, you're welcome. Rock 102.

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1: Sherry, I want to talk about toys.
2: Who's this?
1: This is Ryan.
2: Okay, Ryan, I've been reminiscing about the classic that has sore back written all over it, Slip and Slide.
3: Okay, everybody, come outside. Everybody ready for a wild, wet ride?
2: No.
4: Slip and Slide.
2: What was the most dangerous toy you played with as a kid?
1: I'm trying to think. I went over my handlebars on my bike once. I ended up with a huge gash on my chin thanks to a skateboard. I think that for me, it's more, it was me, not necessarily the toy.
2: You know, that's really good self-awareness. It wasn't the toy's fault. It was the daredevil's fault.
1: Yeah.
2: So what did you ramp your bike over?
1: Well, I think the worst time was at Massey School. The Massey School has a hill in the back, and there was another, kids had created a hill on the side of the hill, and so went running over that with my bike and crashed a couple times. Although the worst one was one of my friends went off that, and his front tire went flying off at the same time as he jumped off the hill.
2: So. What happened?
1: He crashed hard.
2: He crashed real hard. Yep.
1: Yeah.
2: The old handlebars into the face moment?
1: Yeah, handlebars, and I think other parts of his body got hit by the various parts of the bike.
2: Oh, those parts are in line for people's worst parts.
1: Yeah.
0: Sherry and Woody. 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

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Happy Friday. Tomorrow, it's going to be like Canada Day Part 2 over at Gather Local Market because there is an official FIFA World Cup watch party. Fans can watch Round of 16 games on the big screen there. Canada versus Morocco tomorrow, 11 a.m. And then Paraguay versus France at 3 o'clock. And then between matches, lots of food trucks, beer gardens, and activities. So get there early to get your spot. That's Gather Local Market tomorrow.

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1: You probably heard me talking about it in the news this morning. Hulk River Smash is back. So they're opening the Gardner Dam spillway again. That means the water level on the river could be around 2 feet higher than it is now. So the city says people should avoid boating, canoeing, kayaking, paddleboarding, even fishing from the shore until the flow recedes at the end of the month.

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1: Ranch dressing, it is pretty damn good.
2: All the Europeans at FIFA are like trying to smuggle it back.
3: They don't have it in Europe.
1: You know what they don't got over there either? Polysporin. They go crazy for it when they come here.
3: I'll bet you polysporin probably tastes better than ranch dressing.
1: I'm going to have to beg to differ on that one, but, you know, we can agree to disagree.
3: You ever had a good polysporin salad? And, like, you'd fix whatever is in your stomach.
2: Okay, so Devin is for ranch. We so far have not found anyone in our We Hate Ranch file.
1: Yeah, I think you guys are going to be the only ones on this one.
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0: Like, maybe this is finally summer. Finally summer kicking in here. 26 is our high today, 27 tomorrow. It's muggy. You know, we've got on and off showers and chance of a thunderstorm. But then a sunny 25 on Sunday. And for next week, I'm seeing lots of sun emojis and some high 20s, like 27, 28 degrees.

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Rob Zombie, Rock 102. I remember the first time I saw that music video. I was sitting in my parents' living room. I had my VHS tape in the VCR, and I was, you know, tape recording. Or was that, is this what it's called? Tape recording? Oh, man, it's been so long since I've even used the lingo, you guys. What is the right lingo? Text me 306-938-3733. I'm sure it's tape recording because it was on to tape, right? Anyway, sitting in my parents' living room and halfway through the music video, I had not started recording yet because it was the first time I saw it. I didn't know if I liked it. And halfway through, I was like, damn it, I wish I would have got this. But don't worry, there was lots of VHS tapes, lots of VCR recording, lots of music going from VHS tape onto cassette tape. Probably if I listened to it now, it would just be like, you know, the audio would just be absolute garbage. If you did that back in the 90s, 306-938-3733, I want you to text me. If you didn't do that and you wish you could have lived that and you want to go to Creed coming up in Country Thunder, then yeah, text me that too. 306-938-3733. Text me your first last name, maybe like what your favorite VHS tape was from Much Music, even favorite music video. Text me those infos. I will put your name in the draw. I have got quite a few pairs of tickets I'm giving away tomorrow, and I will call you tomorrow. Here's Creed.

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1: 1, 2, 3.
0: Oh my goodness, I even have more than that. I have got a lot of pairs of tickets to go see Creed at Country Thunder July 11th. That's next weekend already. Here's what I want. If you grew up in the 90s, or maybe you just wish you did, and you had the VCR, the Much Music, onto the VHS tape experience, 306-938-3733. Text in. I'm going to take all of the names, put them on like a spinny wheel thing on the internet, and I will call you if you win tomorrow. Here's Finger 11.

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1: Greta Van Fleet had a bit of a, we're breaking up, no we're not, just kidding, let's get our name out there in the universe type of, you know, marketing campaign last year. They had even written into the code of their website, the code. Yeah, I know. Some fans are so insane that they will go through the code of the website to find out what's going on with Greta Van Fleet. They had like written in certain little clues that new music was coming out. And finally, it is here. And a very good title, considering their marketing campaign. Play Your Games is Greta Van Fleet. Let me know what you think. 306-938-3700.

I mean, listen, if you don't like it, I do want to know why. 306-938-3733. There are parts of it that I like. I love the beginning. I love the outro. Like, I love the way it ends. In the middle, though, there's a few spots where when he's singing, he almost sounds like he's, like, hurting himself. And maybe that's a good thing. I don't know. I haven't given it enough listens yet. 306-938-3733. What are your reviews of that new Greta Van Fleet song, Play Your Games, Rock 102? Text them in. 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
19: 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And that's what's happening around Saskatoon. I'm Whitney.
0: We're back. Yes, I'm right behind you.
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Lincoln Park, Rock 102. I got to tell my kids that their hamster died today. I don't know how to do it. I've never done this before. This is kind of like a new parenting thing for me. Now, she did one time get real sick, and even then they were really upset, and we had to like feed her with like a little dropper and stuff. I guess this happens with hamsters. Such a weird animal to have in your house, you know, and take care of. Like, I was up every 2 hours. I set an alarm and would like go in there with a little dropper of medicine and like give it to her, and then I'd like crunch up these like little cucumbers and smash them. And anyway, I must still be grieving because I'm rambling about memories of the hamster. But anyways, we did talk a little bit about that today, and it made me feel so much better. You know, remember when you were a kid, those small animals? Maybe the first time one of your pets passed, or maybe you had a hamster that lived to like 40. 306-938-3733 tells your stories.

Collective Soul, Rock 102. I thought it was going to be a little nicer today. I'm not going to lie. The breeze is nice because it is definitely hot. And you know what? If you're working outside, then you are not complaining about these temps that we've had recently. 26 is the high, though, today. We might get a little bit of a thunderstorm, maybe some showers at some point. 27 tomorrow, same type of thing, but smaller chance. And then we got nothing but sun coming next week, staying at about 25, 26, 27. Finally, if you took your holidays this week, which was smart, because, you know, you got that free one in the middle. I'm sorry. The weather didn't really work out for you. Here's Nickelback.

0: Yeah, we've been talking a little bit about the animals that maybe didn't make it. And these are the kind of stories that are making me feel better. We had a hamster pass away yesterday. I still haven't told my kids. I'm really hoping they don't listen to the radio. Could you imagine? Oh, my gosh. Why am I so dumb? Like, why is it that I can't keep the stories of my life inside my body? They have to come out through the microphone. Anyways, it is actually helping me deal with it. So thank you to everybody for sharing their stories. 306-938-3733. Like this one. As terrible and tragic as it is, there's just a piece of it that's like, oh, man.
1: Yeah, I had a rabbit at one point, and I went out my family, and my grandfather was the one watching it, and he had accidentally crushed it behind the door in the bathroom.
2: Oh no!
3: I'm just gonna jump to conclusions. Grandpa must have really, really had to go if he's crushing a rabbit with the door.
0: My friend had a chinchilla, and this is very similar. It got underneath the recliner.
3: Oh, no!
0: Her boyfriend sat up.
3: Oh, man.
0: Oh, those poor rodents, eh?
3: That's
0: they don't
3: tough.
0: Got a shot. What do you think? 306-938-3733. If you got a story, here's Papa Roach.

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2: Okay, we've got Ashley ready to kick off the takeover perfectly. And you said you got a new job again. How's it going?
3: Oh, it's going good. It's been about a month now at this one. So, you know, I don't last much more than a year at each job.
2: Are you serious? You're like a serial job getter.
3: Well, they always say if you don't like your job, get a new one.
2: You know, I'm glad they don't say that about marriage. 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

baby. A little bit of sun, not bad. 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Has it turned into just a nice breeze? Something tells me we finally got a nice weekend on the horizon. Staying into the 25s, supposed to anyway. We'll see what happens. Weather's for Saskatoon Wildlife Federation. Here's Metallica.

0: Metallica, Rock 102. Okay, Kyle just woke up, so we're going to go slow. Okay, Kyle, we got the takeover going on right now, which means you get to pick the music. You call 306-938-3733. It is brought to you by YXE Windows and Doors. Okay, Kyle, let's do it.
1: What's some local? Bitterfly.
0: Oh, yes. I saw you texting this in.
1: I did, yes.
0: Okay, Bitterfly. Do you know these guys? How do you know this band?
1: Ugly Kid. Always evenings, I listen to the local rock.
0: Oh, really? On Hometown Rock, Ugly Kid Joel.
1: Yeah.
0: Okay, well, I will let you slowly wake up. Take your time. Don't get up too fast.
1: Absolutely.
0: And maybe this was all a dream. This band.
1: Ugly Kid. Always evenings, I listen to the local rock.
0: Oh, really? On Hometown Rock, Ugly Kid Joel.
1: Yeah.
0: Okay, well, I will let you.

That is Host Club, Bitterfly, Rock 102, a band from Saskatoon, and, I mean, just Ugly Kid Joel. I think this is a good testament to how good of a job he's doing right now with local rock. He does it every single, especially on Fridays. He does a show every Friday. He plays a song every single day at 8 o'clock. And, I mean, it's just getting the names out there more. So people are requesting more local rock on The Takeover. By the way, did anyone go to the green room last night? What? Keytars? Yes! Ms. Hinder.

0: That is Hinder. Rock 102. I have the perfect, Sully, maybe perfect song for a Friday.
1: Yes.
0: You can try and beat me with the perfection of this song for Friday before a weekend when it's finally going to be nice out.
1: Ooh.
0: Try and top this, B-I-T-C-H.
1: Is that a challenge?
0: That's a challenge,
1: baby. I'm in for this.
0: Here's war.

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0: There's no perfecter Friday song.
1: That's pretty good.
0: Perfect, more perfect.
1: I'm gonna think of one.
0: Okay. Well, right? In the meantime, Blair, what do you want, bub?
2: Straight Jacket by Some Theory.
0: Oh, sweet.
2: Because we all need to give ourselves a hug once in a while.

0: That is Theory, Straight Jacket, Rock 102, 306-938-3733 is the number to call to get in on the takeover or text. It is brought to you by YXE Windows and Doors. We got Don. What do you want to hear?
1: I'm thinking because I'm sweating so much, do we have sweating bullets?
0: Sweating bullets!
1: Yes, ma'am.
0: That's what it sounds like.
2: But don't turn it on.
1: I'm not gonna lie.
0: Thank you.
1: A little Dave Mustaine on it.
0: I could do symphony. I can't do sweating bullets because it's too,
1: well, symphony it is.
0: Too annoying. All right.
1: All right. Love you guys.
2: You want to come to Creed next weekend?
1: Oh man, come to Creed at hell yeah.
2: And when I say come to Creed, we're not offering lifts. I probably should have thrown that. I apologize.
0: Yes, you need to get your own ride home. A safe one, friends. The
2: very
0: cops
2: true.
0: Are going to be
1: absolutely.
0: All over that place. So if anybody is drinking, do not drive.
1: How many did they get last year? It was over 100, wasn't it?
2: Yeah, it was hefty. It was triple digits.
0: It usually is, yeah.
1: Yeah. No, if you're leaving Craven with a buzz on, you're dumb.
0: Yeah, fair enough. Okay, well, also, I do want to just say, for the record, I love the song Sweating Bullets. I just know... You know,
2: I think you nailed it.
0: If my dad was listening, he'd probably rather listen to this one. So.

0: That is Megadeth, and we got Dylan. What's up, buddy?
1: Here you do your sound effect again. Yeah, Dude, I had to pull over the loader, man. I was laughing so hard.
0: Acapella Megadeth.
2: What do you want to hear, buddy?
1: Okay, put on some... How about some Chili Peppers, by the way?
0: Absolutely. Every time we play Megadeth, Sully goes the...
2: You have to.
0: Do it again. Brilliant. People really do love it. Here's Red Hot.

0: 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Do not be alarmed.
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0: That one for Len, who is thinking that's the best Friday song. We're trying to find the most perfect Friday song. BJ, go for it, buddy.
1: You know what? Give me some hip. Anything's good, to be honest.

0: That is the hip, finally. Nice weather. We are looking for a perfect Friday song. And sure, it is the takeover right now, but soon it will also be a What the Friday day. I think we just kind of roll into some great Friday tunes. 306-938-3733. Because we got sunshine. And yes, a nice little breeze. Tomorrow's going to be really nice as well. We got another nice looking weekend ahead, which is kind of hard to find these days.
1: So it's hard to fathom.
0: We're going to celebrate it.
1: Yes.
0: This one for Chichoke. Yes. He said it is the perfect hamster song. Yesterday I found my hamster dead. The wheel in the sky.
1: Oh my God.
0: Isn't that brilliant?
1: That's so good.
0: Chichoke, this is incredible. Here's Journey. Rosie, running on the wheel in the sky.

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0: the Trues, Rock 102's. It rhymed. Don't have the blues.
1: Hey-o.
0: Look at my shoes.
1: Come on now.
0: Yeah.
1: She's available for birthday parties.
0: Anyway, it is sunny and really nice, and so we're doing Friday songs today because it's just so nice, and we might be going to get our first sunshine weekend. If those words make sense?
2: No.
0: I blacked out after I rhymed.
1: Yeah.
0: Weather is for
1: advanced. There's nowhere to go after that. I mean,
0: weather is
1: you've already peaked.
0: Weather is for advanced. I don't care. Sally, what do you want to hear?
1: I'd like to hear some NXS.
0: This is your perfect Friday song?
1: Oh, new sensation gets it going every time.

0: That is I'm Mother Earth. We're finding the perfect Friday song for what is going to be a good weekend. And if it isn't Mother Nature, I will find you.
1: Mm-hmm.
0: And I will tell you, please.
2: Let it out.
0: Please just stop. Just please give us like no more rain and no more thunder and no more wind. Although I did chat with a farmer at the lake who was pretty excited that it was raining because that meant he couldn't get on the sprayer. So he's like, if it was nice right now, I'd be working my butt off. And he very much needed a break after that wild seeding.
1: He was a fish farmer. That's why he was excited. He was running.
0: It was raining because that meant he couldn't get on the sprayer. So he's like, if it was nice right now, I'd be working my butt off. And he very much needed a break after that wild seeding.
1: He was a fish farmer. That's why he was excited. He was running a salmon farm.

0: I'm getting into fish farming, all right? I know it's real big in this province. Okay, we're trying to find the best Friday song. Squirrel with this one, who just got a job at the mine, so it works perfect.
1: Yeah.
0: And I just buried the hamster, so Alice in Chains down in a hole.
1: You're saying that like he could see it from below?
0: He said it's for him and Rosie.
1: He could see the box. He buried it. See it in the roof.

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1: Fury of a Dead Man. 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
0: Playing now.
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0: Okay, I think we all have like a very distinct memory of seeing this one movie, especially if you grew up in the 90s. It could have been the first time you saw boobs. It was for me.
1: I mean, yeah, probably was for me too,
0: we're
1: I guess.
0: Going back to 1997.
1: Yeah.
0: I think we're 13-ish.
1: Yeah.
0: Titanic.
1: Yeah, there's no internet. Okay.
0: There's no internet. We couldn't find them anywhere. We didn't know what they were supposed to look like.
1: If I pick up my phone now and I just punch in boobs, I'm looking at boobs in 4 seconds.
0: You know exactly what they look like.
1: Yeah.
0: I had no idea. Like, I was always so curious. Like, what's under there?
1: What, yeah.
0: Are they all different? Do they all look the same? I mean, there's a lot of questions when you grow up in the 90s and no answers.
1: You know what? And my dad put it best back in the day. He said, you know what? Once you see one set of them, you pretty much got to see the rest. So...
0: What? Did your dad say that after Titanic?
1: Well, no, I mean, it was just, I don't know, when I was like a teenager, I was like, that's good advice, Dad. Thank you for that.
0: Dad's in the 90s. So weird. So weird. All right, 1997 is when Titanic came out. Also, when this song came out. Welcome

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11: This is Brian DiGdella with the weekly fishing conditions from around Saskatchewan, courtesy of the Fishing Hole. As we enter the month of July, fishing reports are still rated good across most of the central Saskatchewan lakes. 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

0: Shaunja Quain.
1: Very nice.
0: Thank you. It's a nice day.
1: It is a beautiful day. I woke up this morning. It was kind of cloudy and some wind.
0: Yeah.
1: And I was pissed.
0: You know.
1: I was like, no.
0: Yeah, yeah. It
1: not
0: got
1: today.
0: It and got kind of nasty for a little
1: it's
0: bit.
1: It's nice, though, now. It's super nice. This is what we got for the rest of the week. I am all in on the sunshine. And even if Mother Nature puts some clouds here and there and maybe a little...
0: No, it's humid. It's nice. And, like, tomorrow's going to be upwards of 28 degrees. You're going to have that sweat you've been yearning for just trickling down your bag.
1: Doesn't matter if a thunderstorm comes. We're still going to enjoy it because we don't have a choice.
0: I've been waiting all year.
1: We got 8 weeks
0: sweat
1: of
0: my
1: summer
0: bag.
1: Starting now, all right?
0: Yep.
1: Weather is for Saskatoon Funeral Home. Here's Papa Rose.

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0: The Hip, Rock 102, 306-938-3733. Looking for the perfect Friday song. Also, heads up, tomorrow we are giving away a lot of Country Thunder tickets to see Creed next weekend. So you're going to have to drive to Craven. Make sure you have a safe ride. The police are going to be out there like crazy. So don't even have a sip of alcohol, okay?
1: Don't even do it.
0: New standards, it's like you have one beer and you're over. So
1: Have a sun brew.
0: Yeah, man, I'm into those.
1: Right?
0: I've been really into the Heinekens now, the non-alcoholic Heinekens.
1: Yeah, they're not bad.
0: You got me into those non-alcoholic Sapporos.
1: Right? Did I tell you?
0: I love it.
1: Fantastic.
0: Anyway,
1: yeah.
0: All right, let's get to some more perfect Friday songs. Go ahead, Coyote.
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0: Collective Soul, Rock 102. Yesterday, the unfortunate incident of me coming home to member of the family.
1: You said that there was a
0: small rodent member.
1: You said there
0: of the
1: was a scent because Rosie passed and she'd been in the house for a little. What, if you had to put it into words, what was that scent?
0: Gosh, it was almost like garbage, but almost like a couple degrees off from like garbage that's been in the sun. You know, like there's a rotting element, but then there's also like a it's like a thickness. It's I don't even know if it was like the actual body deteriorating or if it was like just the stench of death.
1: Well,
0: is that
1: I'm really sorry I asked.
0: You shouldn't have asked. Anyway, on a brighter note, look at the sun.
1: Hey, look at that. And it smells all right.
0: It's a new day, people. Yeah, we are going to keep talking about the pets that you knew and loved. And maybe something kind of funny, but also maybe a little morbid happened to them. 306-938-3733. You can text the stories in.

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0: Metallica, Rock 102. Who was it that said Metallica is perfect on Friday? Was it Dylan?
1: I think it was Dylan.
0: You're right.
1: I think it was Dylan.
0: Could have been anyone, really, because I'm sure everyone
2: feels
0: that way.
2: It's perfection on any day.
0: 306-938-3733. We are giving away Creed tickets, especially tomorrow. Let's do our first pair, though. Or is this the second pair? This is a some kind of pair today.
2: Yeah, I've lost count.
0: Because we got Phil on the line. Phil, are you busy on Saturday next week?
3: No.
0: Can you finish this sentence? Home and there.
3: Oh, I'm 6 feet from the edge and I think I'm done.
0: Also would have been acceptable.
3: Yeah.
2: And now I'm 6 feet from the head and I'm out again.
0: What does he say at the end? Is it thinking?
2: I think it's thinking. You're right. He could have said, he just could have mumbled.
0: I don't care. You know what, Phil? You text in lots and you are a big fan of the station, so we're a big fan of you. Here's Creed, One Last Breath. You're going to Country Thunder next weekend, buddy.

0: Matt Good, Rock 102, you are happy with Canada's chances tomorrow at FIFA?
1: I like it. Yeah, I mean, I think, you know, obviously Morocco is still the way better team.
0: It's tomorrow, right? 11 a.m.?
1: It's tomorrow, 11 a.m. Okay. You know it.
0: Sweet.
1: And there's a big thing going on at Gather Market as well. Yep. They got a big screen going on.
0: Winston's also always has the games, all the FIFA games.
1: I was at Winston's last weekend. It was a fantastic atmosphere.
0: Okay.
1: Perfect. Anyhow, so that's going on 11 tomorrow. So right now, though, in the NHL, the Oilers, you know, load up. They finally got a goalie, and they got rid of Darnell Nurse and stuff. But then today, just now, I'm just seeing this, the Flyers offer sheeted a guy on the Ducks. So if you're a restricted free agent, any other team can make you an offer, and then the Ducks have, you know, they can match that offer or say, no, we're not going to do it. See you later.
0: Okay, that makes sense.
1: Yeah, so this guy, Leo Carlson, they just offered him $18 million a year for 5 years, which is substantially more than anyone else in the league. So this actually is about to change salaries in hockey probably forever. So
0: $18 million for 5 years?
1: $18 million a year for five years.
0: That's so much money.
1: That's a lot of money.
0: How do you have that much? I don't even know what that amount of money is.
1: I know. Just break me off. Give me a grand.
0: If you gave me...
1: Come on.
0: $20.
1: Give me 100. Give me 50. Anything. I'll take it in nickels.

0: Pretty Reckless, that is the new one. We just chatted with Phil, gave him Craven tickets, a.k.a. Country Thunder, I should say.
1: Yeah,
0: in Craven.
1: We filled them up.
0: Oh, very nice.
1: Yeah.
0: Creed is coming next weekend, and you got a request you want to hear?
2: Oh, I heard you had a little tragic hamster pass away there, so I thought I'd give you a call. And
0: that's so nice of you.
2: I'd love to send Rosie off with a sweet rock farewell of a whole lot of Rosie.
0: That's so nice. People are texting it like Wheel in the Sky earlier. We got that text.
1: Yeah.
0: For the Rosie who's gone too soon.
1: Oh.
0: That was my hamster's name. She passed yesterday. Found her in her cage.
3: Won't tell you a story about a woman I know. I come loving. Steal the show. She ain't exactly pretty. Ain't exactly small.

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1: Let's go!
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0: Some GNR, welcome to the jungle. Feels like a jungle out there with this heat and the giant mosquitoes. And
1: I don't know if they're bigger, but there's definitely more of them. 10 times, yeah. Apparently, more than usual.
0: Jeez, unbelievable.
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1: Okay, we're talking a little bit about, you know, the old little small animals you had as a kid, and that kind of taught you a lesson about love, life, responsibility, and death. Go ahead, Coyote. Tell us your story.
3: So when I was growing up, I had 2 gerbils, and at one point, like, every time my mom would go to check on them, they'd be sleeping in their little hut thing that they had.
1: Yeah.
3: They were sleeping for about a week before she finally realized, no, they're not sleeping.
1: Oh, no.
0: They pulled a notebook.
1: That's so romantic.
0: They died together.
1: Oh. Oh. And the one gerbil couldn't remember the other gerbil.
0: Yeah.
1: And so she had to read the story of their gerbil life.
0: Oh, they had gerbzimers.
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0: OBS. We all got the fever, including Metsy. How you doing, buddy?
1: How is World Cup going so far out of a 10?
2: Hey, I'm loving this. I wish I got to actually experience some of it firsthand. I would love
1: you
2: to be there.
1: Oh, man, now that's regret. That's full-on regret.
0: Perfect Friday song. That's what we're looking for.
2: Oh, you come over. Sorry, you pick a song. Oh, you come over.
1: How about the When You Come Over song that you're playing right now?
2: Oh, yeah. What are we playing right now?
0: No, he didn't understand. He didn't understand
2: what
0: you were saying.
2: I said, oh, yeah, come over.
0: I think your Spanish sucks.

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1: I overheard this in the newsroom, so I like to pawn it off like it's my own. 20% of cropland has a surplus of moisture in the province. 20%. So that's a big deal.
2: I can't wait.
1: More to come this weekend, unfortunately.
2: To use the term surplus of moisture again. That's great.
1: As soon as I walk onto the farm next time, ooh, feels like a bit of a surplus here.
2: A surplus of moisture? You guys feeling dry today?
0: Sully and Witt on Rock 102.

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1: Here's what we got for Creed tickets. We've got quite a few Country Thunder tickets. We're going to be giving them away all weekend long as well. And we're just kind of picking people who've been texting in, who've got good stories. 306-938-3733. As you know, that's our story, or that's our number. And I got Coyote on the line. Sully, do something funny. Like, I want you to, like, do like a finish the lyrics. So sing part of a song.
2: Oh.
1: It's not a Creed song.
2: That's Baltimore, baby.
1: Is there even a... What does he say after
2: he
1: that?
2: Goes,
1: I don't... He just keeps doing the sound.
3: Does that count as lyrics?
2: I think so. Beautiful, well-written lyrics.
1: Whatever. You're going to Creed,
2: Coyote.
3: Oh, that's awesome.
2: Oh, man. We're going to be singing the best of Baltimore the whole way down.
1: You can hop in with us if you want.
3: I'll find my own way.
1: Probably for the best. Now, do I put on Baltimore? Do I do it? It's not a Creed.
2: No one's ever asked this question before. Yes, you do it.
1: Sure?
2: Lean into it, baby.
1: Oh, my gosh.
2: Lean in.
1: I hope this sounds good on a Friday, okay?

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0: Tragically Hip, Rock 102. We are in the hunt. On the hunt. Not in it. Well, maybe we're in it.
1: Maybe.
0: We don't know where we are. For the perfect Friday song, have an awesome day. I mean, we got, you know, a little bit of a breeze. It's getting up to 25. We haven't seen sunshine. God knows when.
1: I can't get past that. I mean, if you're on the hunt, you're probably in it as well. So there's no wrong answers, right?
0: Prepositions, man, you know?
1: I don't know.
0: Grammar keep you out here all day.
1: I've never gone hunting. I feel like you should know this.
0: Tutok, what is the best song?
1: I mean, if you're in it, you're probably...
0: End this hunt, please. What do you want? What do you want to hear?
2: Ballroom Blitz.
0: Hey!
1: Wow! No hesitation.
0: Doesn't even hesitate.
1: Yeah.
2: It's a ballroom blitz. Wow! Ballroom.

0: Billy Talent, Trace is on the phone. How are we doing?
1: I'm doing good. Are you taking calls about funny pets?
0: Yes, we are. Wit's hamster died yesterday, ever so sadly. So we're talking about those pets that left us far too soon. You got one?
1: I had a raccoon.
0: You had a raccoon?
1: I had a raccoon. They were left alone by the mama. And
0: okay.
1: I was one of the lucky kids at school to say, hey, I'll take one home.
0: Okay, all right.
1: And Clyde was amazing.
0: His name was Clyde?
1: Yeah.
0: That's a great raccoon name. Not that I know anything about raccoon names, but that's perfect.
1: Oh, he was perfect. He was perfect. And then he got a little big, and I had to give him away to this petting-type zoo that was out in Prudhomme.
0: Oh.
1: So then I got a message one day that, you know, you can go out and visit him. So I opened up his little cage, and he stood up on his hind legs and came up to me with open arms and gave me the biggest raccoon hug ever.
0: Oh, this is the greatest.
1: I know, but then the next week he got out and killed 30 chickens, so they had to put him down.
0: It, you know what?
1: It was quite the
0: It sounds like he had a great last meal.
1: I think he did.
0: You know what? I thought the story was somehow going to end in you getting rabies, so this is a better end than I thought.
1: No, thank you. I think so. I think it's a better ending.
0: You know what, Tracy? Well, I got you. You are hilarious, and I want you to come to Country Thunder with us. You want to go see Creed?
1: Oh, my God. Wow. That would be amazing.
0: You down?
1: I am totally down.
0: Okay, well, hold the line, Tracy. I'll get some info out of you. In the meantime, let's do some Motley Crue here. Feeling like a crew kind of day.

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0: But it's not going to this weekend, all right? We have a chance of showers overnight still. We got a chance of showers in the forecast tomorrow. Slim chance, mind you, both days here. But it's looking like gorgeous times ahead. 27 degrees on the board for tomorrow. A little cooler on Sunday, just down to 24. But we roll into next week with clear skies and sunshine as well. Things are going to stay gorgeous. The summer's officially here. I'm going to say it. Maybe I'm wrong. But here we go. The summer's here. Let's keep this thing going. Your weather for the Cave Family Restaurant. Here's 3 days grace.

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4: 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And that's what's happening around Saskatoon. I'm Whitney.
0: We're back. Yes, I'm right behind you. And we're bringing you another 60 minutes of nonstop rock. It starts right now. Rock 102.

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2: Okay, we're going to do something a little daring here. Okay, now we've played this song before, but we haven't really featured it in prime time yet to get all the feedback and reaction. Now, do we keep it? Or do we flush it? I know for the people that said flush before, you're not going to like the next 3 minutes and 9 seconds here. I apologize, but we need to get all the reaction, all the data, all the analytics before we can officially pull the handle and send this one down the pipes, if that is what's in its future. 306-938-3733. This is new Greta Van Fleet. 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

0: The toilet emoji's coming in. A few people are absolutely digging it. Keep the feedback coming. 306-938-3733. Do we keep it or do we flush it?
1: So you win. 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

There is the offspring, pretty fly. You know, I was feeling so good about this forecast today, and then all of a sudden, it's their new favorite thing to do, Environment Canada, threw up a yellow watch, a thunderstorm watch online here. So yeah, we do have a chance of a system moving in tonight, and then tomorrow, very slim chance of rain in the morning. Then we get as high as 26 degrees, and it stays beautiful all the way through till pretty much Wednesday. That's when some clouds start to move in, but it's going to be hot, it's going to be nice, it's going to be good. Your weather... It's for Country Style Barbecue. Here's Steve Rowe.

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0: Pearl Jam, that is Jeremy. Mandy's on the line. Do you have a dead animal story for us that left you far too soon?
1: No, I was actually just calling to put my name in for Creed tickets.
2: Oh, interesting, interesting, interesting, interesting. Yes, okay, well, you are in the running.
0: It was a text-in thing, but seeing how we're here now, you're on the board.
1: Perfect.
0: Mandy, tell me how deep your Creed fandom goes.
1: Oh my gosh, I have loved them since I was, well, let me see here. I'm 46 years old, so when they first came out.
0: Have you ever pictured yourself in, any kind of situation with Scott Stapp?
2: Okay, that's disgusting.
0: No, well, your jumps conclusions. I kept it PG and friendly.
1: Well, yeah.
0: Okay,
2: because you were kind of a cut. It was
1: vacuuming, so shh.
0: Had Mandy said, like, ew, no, how dare you? Or, like, no, I would never do that. I wouldn't offer her tickets, but because she wanted to hook up, and probably still does, with Scott Stapp, let's get her one step closer.
2: That's creepy.
1: Perfect.
0: Yeah, let's do this, Mandy!
1: You're serious. Oh my god, you just went out! Okay.
2: Oh wait, you didn't know that you...
1: No, I didn't. No.
0: Wait.
2: She's just realizing that we're giving her the tickets.
0: Oh my gosh, you just realized that.
1: I'm just realizing it right now. I had like no freaking clue.
2: We're going to Country Thunder, Mandy.
1: Holy sh! I'm like shaking right now.
0: Oh my gosh.
1: Because I've been wanting to go so bad. Like, so bad.
0: Oh my gosh. Well, it's going to be amazing. Congratulations. And hold the line. I'll get some more info out of you, right?
1: Oh my god, you guys are amazing. I love you.
0: Ah, you're the best. Okay, let's throw on some OBS. In the meantime, Satellite Hotel. Still got a few more pairs of tickets, by the way, so keep the text coming in.

0: Wallflowers, one headlight. 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
0: Cheeseburger's got a song. What are you thinking there, bud?
2: Well, I was going to request my own band. That's in bad faith and very egotistical, so let's hear some Green Wing.
3: Green Wing, ooh, so that you are not egotistical. I'm into that. Perfect Friday song, Sweet Caroline.
2: Let's do All Hard Feelings.
3: No, I want Sweet Caroline so that we can all sing together. And I know, yes, I'm not saying that we couldn't sing All Hard Feelings together. I'm just saying, if we think about everybody driving in their cars at Friday, you know what I mean? Mid-afternoon, sun is shining, their windows are down.
2: You're right, it's Sweet Caroline.
4: Huh? Yeah, he caved like 10 minutes ago.
3: I know, but I like to explain it so that everyone out there listening is like, oh my God, what a B-I-T-C-H. She keeps taking people's requests.
4: Right.

0: That is REM.
1: Okay, BJ's on the horn. You got an animal that left us far too soon. Hey, buddy, what's the story?
2: Okay, so we had a Rottweiler named Juno. She was an absolutely beautiful dog. I think I was like maybe 6 or 8 years old.
0: First off, great name, by the way.
3: And a great breed.
2: I know. Oh, just an amazing dog and the protector of the home.
3: Yes.
2: She had her own room in the house, which was pretty funny. But then Juno went away. Because my dad said Juno was getting too big for the house. They sent her to a farm to play. Fast forward to my mid-30s, and we were talking about my dog that I had at the time. And I was talking about, oh, yeah, like, I wonder how long Juno lived at that farm. And my dad says, well, what do you mean? And I was like, you guys told me Juno went to a farm to play.
3: Yep.
2: She was too big for the house. Well, Juno went to a farm, but she lived for about 30 seconds there until she was put down behind the barn.
3: Oh my gosh! Oh, my God!
0: Hey, you had a story where your parents gave away your dog, too, didn't you? Didn't have such a morbid ending, but...
3: Yeah. Instead of going to the farm, we actually sent her to, like, a police training place, and they were like, holy shit. She's good.
0: Nice.
3: And then she went and became a bond sniffer with Niagara Falls Police Service.
0: I mean, that's pretty cool.
2: Well, Juno did turn into an ammunition sniffing dog.
3: Oh my God.
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I play four songs of your choosing, and thus we call it the four play. Here's the hip.

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2: Let's get this thing going. It's brought to you by Smitty Saskatoon and Bugsy's Bar and Grill. CJ, you're up first. I haven't even talked to you. Your Oilers, they got a goalie, Freddie Anderson. Congrats, my friend.
3: Everybody keeps saying that he's got a goalie. Like, he wasn't, like, didn't have, like, a fantastic year last year. Had a great playoffs.
2: Well, that's something your Oilers did not have.
3: Yeah. Well, he's old, though. That's the other part, too. It's like, guy's 36.
2: He's a little up there. 36 is the new 26, though.
3: Well, and that's the thing. Like, freaking, it's like, holy shit, come on. What are you f***ing doing? This guy is really f***ing me off right now. He's sitting in, I'm trying to turn left and sitting there for f***ing 10 minutes. Won't turn on the red light.
2: Buddy, I love your road rage. It's the greatest thing in the world. Give me a song to play, though. Let's get the rage out. It's a nice Friday going into a weekend. What is a good Friday afternoon kind of tune?
3: Yeah, well, I don't want to be angry. How about we listen to a little Born on the Bayou?
2: Ooh, some CCR. That's a great tune. Let's do it.

0: love that song so much. CCR Up the Waterboys soundtrack, I'll have you know. 306-938-3733. It's your 5 o'clock foreplay for Smitty Saskatoon and Bugsy's Bar and Grill. Andrew, what's going on, bud? How we doing?
1: Oh, I'm hoping so much for sun tomorrow.
0: Dude, I hear you. It's my kid's birthday tomorrow. We rented a bouncy castle. We got 20 kids coming over. I'm going to lose my mind if it's not sunny.
1: I got a fun fact for you.
2: Please.
1: Your daughter shares a birthday with moi.
2: Oh, is your birthday tomorrow?
1: 4th of July.
2: Get out of here. You, my kid, and America. You're all turning another age.
1: 27 years old.
2: Woo! Very nice, buddy.
0: Just a young pup at 27. Let's throw a birthday tune on for you, buddy. What are we doing?
1: How about my all-time favorite, Burn It to the Ground.
0: And some Burn It? All right, sir. And tomorrow we will sunburn it to the ground.
1: Yes, sir.

0: Nickelback, burn it to the ground. It is your foreplay for Smitty Saskatoon and Bugsy's Bar and Grill. Sheldon, how are you?
1: Well, I've been better.
2: Uh-oh. What happened?
1: Yeah, I've got a herniated disc.
2: Oh, no.
1: Yeah, man.
0: I mean, at least it's summertime, right? You don't want to be sitting at home with an injury in the dead of winter.
1: Yeah, that would really suck.
0: Mind you, if you got to put some ice on it, that might be a little easier in the winter, but just go lay down in the backyard, you know?
1: Yeah, exactly. Lay on the sidewalk.
0: Yeah. All right, buddy. Give me a tune for the foreplay, my friend.
1: I want bourbon scotch beer.
0: Oh, a little Georgie.
1: Please.
0: All right, man. Let's go with the live version because it is the best version.

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Some Georgie, one bourbon, one scotch, one beer. Let's wrap it up with a text. Camille texted in. Camille in Kensington. I'm happy to see this is on your summer playlist, too. Great tune. Let's do some Sublime. It's what I got.

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0: All right, your Friday rush hour, fairly non-existent. Things moving pretty nicely out there. However, Ormond Road southbound, you're a little slow from the lights of 33rd back to about Balmoral Street or so. Also, 2nd Ave southbound, you're a little bit slow from about Princess Street all the way down to 25th. And if you're trying to make your way out of town going northbound Highway 11, you're a little bit slow from the lights at Marquis right now. But once you get past that, heading out to Ormond and Martinsville, you are free sailing. It is gorgeous. If you notice something else going on, 306-938-3733. Keep me posted.

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0: Today we do have a thunderstorm watch on the go right now. It is 25 beautiful degrees out there. Aside from that, tomorrow getting upwards of 25 again. Sunday, same deal. Same for Monday. Tuesday, a little warmer as we go. 26. Wednesday, going to hit 28 with sunshine all the way through. 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Here's some OLP. Let's do some Naveed.

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